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If you haven't taken in a Newfie night at the Star of the Sea in Holyrood for summer, well, your last chance is coming up for this Wednesday, August 26th, the final night of the season. 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

It's Coast 101.1, All That You Are from Econoline Crush, and you're with Rick. A summer 1985, summer on the coast hits right after Snow Patrol on the coast. We'll

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0: It's Coast 101 Summer on the Coast from 1985. The Texas Trio, ZZ Top and Sleeping Bag, with the late great Frank Beard on drums. We just lost him just this week. Sad news in the rock world this week. Hey, it's Rick Bailey. You don't want to sleep on it tomorrow morning. You want to get up at a relatively early time. Listen to the Coast, Mornings on the Coast, around 7:30. Bill and Carolyn announcing a lucky name from our ballot box. If you happen to find Jenna this weekend for Summer on the Coast 2026 with Leon's Furniture, you could win a $450 gas card, courtesy of Petro-Canada, North Atlantic, and Orange Store. 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If you want to win it, you got to call us back on the coastline when you hear your name. 709-754-1011. And that's within 10 minutes, 11 seconds. You could be a winner tomorrow morning with Summer on the Coast 2026 with Leon's Furniture, Elizabeth Avenue East, and Armstrong Boulevard Gander.
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12: Temperature dropping back out of the low 20s into the mid-teens tonight, with a bit of cloud cover tomorrow, partly sunny with a high at 22, and increasing cloud for Monday night to Tuesday with a chance for some showers coming in during the day. 26 is Tuesday's high, with rain likely by evening. This is Precision Weather Meteorologist Phil Spivak for Coast 101.1.

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14: Temperatures dropping back out of the low 20s into the mid-teens tonight, with a bit of cloud cover tomorrow, partly sunny with a high at 22, and increasing cloud for Monday night to Tuesday with a chance for some showers coming in during the day. 26 is Tuesday's high, with rain likely by evening. This is Precision Weather Meteorologist Phil Spivak for Coast 101.1.

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16: Temperature dropping back out of the low 20s into the mid-teens tonight, with a bit of cloud cover tomorrow, partly sunny with a high at 22, and increasing cloud for Monday night to Tuesday, with a chance for some showers coming in during the day. 26 is Tuesday's high, with rain likely by evening. This is Precision Weather Meteorologist Phil Spivak for Coast 101.1.

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0: What have you eaten?
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0: good Lord.
1: With that being said, if you've been holding it in for a while.
0: That's the time to go. 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
6: Temperatures dropping back out of the low 20s into the mid-teens tonight, with a bit of cloud cover tomorrow, partly sunny with a high at 22, and increasing cloud for Monday night to Tuesday with a chance for some showers coming in during the day. 26 is Tuesday's high, with rain likely by evening. This is Precision Weather Meteorologist Phil Spivak for Coast 101.1.

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14: Temperature dropping back out of the low 20s into the mid-teens tonight with a bit of cloud cover tomorrow. Partly sunny with a high at 22. And increasing cloud from Monday night to Tuesday with a chance for some showers coming in during the day. 26 is Tuesday's high with rain likely by evening. This is Precision Weather meteorologist Phil Spivak for Coast 101.1.

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11: 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Partly sunny today, highs up to 22. Increasing cloud and some fog tonight, low 18. Cloud and a chance of showers on Tuesday, high 26.

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6: 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Today, it's partly sunny, high 22. Tonight, some increase in cloud and fog, low 18. Cloud with a chance of showers on Tuesday, high 26.

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2: Carolyn just made me feel like a young boy again. 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
1: Yeah, that sounds terrible. 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
7: 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It's partly sunny, high 22 for today. Tonight, increasing cloud and fog, low 18. Cloud and a chance of showers, 26 for Tuesday.

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3: 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Partly sunny today, high 22 degrees. Tonight, it's increasing clouds, some fog, low 18. Cloud and a chance of showers expected Tuesday, high 26.

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3: 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It's partly sunny today, high 22. Tonight, increasing cloud and fog and a low 18. Cloud, a chance of showers, 26 on Tuesday.

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3: 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It's partly sunny and 22 for today. Tonight, increasing cloud and fog, low 18. Tuesday has cloud and a chance of showers, high 26.

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0: Bill and Carolyn.
1: There's always drama. But no, I think it was one of those that went off without a hitch.
2: Yeah.
1: You know, nobody got possessed.
3: Marlena.
1: See? You try to pretend you don't know.
3: No.
1: Uh-huh.
3: I've never been more ashamed.
1: And it's out.
0: Bill,
3: yeah.
0: Carolyn, woo! 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
3: 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Today it'll be partly sunny with a high 22 degrees. Increasing cloud and fog tonight, low 18. Tuesday with cloud and a chance of showers, high 26.

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2: 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Partly sunny, high 22 today. Increasing cloud and fog, low 18 tonight. And for Tuesday, cloud, chance of showers, high 26 degrees.

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0: entirely right. 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
1: It's, ooh, baby ooh. Koala.
0: And, yes. And, or, woo, Alan Ritchson.
2: Bill.
1: Yeah.
2: Carolyn.
1: Woo.
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5: 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It's partly sunny, 22 degrees for today. Tonight, increasing cloud and fog, low 18. Tuesday has cloud with a chance of showers and a high 26.

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4: 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Today, partly sunny skies and 22 degrees, increasing cloud and fog for tonight, low 18, cloud and a chance of showers, 26 on Tuesday.

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3: 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Partly sunny and 22 for today. Tonight, increasing cloud and fog, low 18, and cloud with a chance of showers on Tuesday, high 26.

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7: 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Partly sunny, 22 for today. Tonight, increasing cloud and fog, low 18. Tuesday with cloud and a chance of showers, high 26.

0: It's cloudy and 16. Good morning. I'm Carolyn Moore with Coast Local Headlines. For Smoke and Oak Barbecue Restaurant and Bar in the Ramada Hotel, Kenmount Road. Smoke and Oak, where there's smoke, there's flavor. 21-year-old Kushik Ghosh is in court today. He was arrested for a fatal impaired collision at Mayor Avenue and Newtown Road around 1:30 on the morning of June 12th. A 24-year-old man died. Three others were taken to hospital for non-life-threatening injuries. Ghosh is facing 9 charges, including impaired driving causing death and bodily harm and dangerous driving causing death and bodily harm. 30-year-old Patrick Greer will be back in court today after undergoing a psychiatric assessment. He's facing 13 charges, including 5 arson offenses, in connection with a fire on Victoria Street July 15th, where a tent was set on fire in the road, as well as 4 fires in St. John's between July 18th and 21st. The investigation into other fires targeting pole lines and communication towers is ongoing. A small plane crashed in the Paddy's Pond area after 7 p.m. Saturday. 2 occupants were found with what's believed to be non-life-threatening injuries. The Transportation Safety Board of Canada is investigating. And the RNC were called to a Center City business just after 1 a.m. yesterday. A 23-year-old man was arrested and charged with break and enter, mischief to property, and breaches. 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
1: Good morning. Quite a bit of cloudiness for the Avalon today, but quite mild with a high of 25. South to southwest winds at 15 to 30. It'll be cloudy tonight, a low of 19. Isolated showers tomorrow, 26. Periods of rain Tuesday night, maybe a rumble of thunder, lows near 17. Becoming partly sunny on Wednesday, 24. Sunny, 24 on Thursday. I'm Precision Weather Meteorologist Russ Marley for Coast 1011.
0: It is cloudy and 15 in Clarenville. We're looking at some cloud. It's 16.
2: 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All right, no crews on site, no volume this early in the morning, but a lot of grind and patch work, so watch for the signs. Roads get a little bumpy, especially around Freshwater just before Empire near the Farmer's Market. The Thorburn Road Goldstone Street intersection, if you're coming down off the Outer Ring Road on Thorburn onto that intersection, still cannot turn onto Goldstone, so you've got a detour in place. That's in both directions. Also, watch for some work being done on Black Marsh, Kenmount, Rope Walk, Columbus as well. Belle Island Ferry Service is operating, got one boat sailing, but due to an overnight emergency crossing, the Flanders will not join the run until 11 a.m. If you have a traffic tip this morning, give us a call at the Coastline, 754-1011.
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0: Coast 1011. It is 6:07. It's Bill and back from vacation.
1: Hello.
0: And so excited to be back. She would not even take an extra week off, even if we forced her to. Carolyn.
1: That's just saying. I did absolutely nothing last week.
0: Oh, but those are the best.
1: You know what? I puttered.
0: You puttered?
1: I puttered. Like, you know, I just puttered around.
0: Oh, okay. Gotcha.
1: And took the dogs for walks, did a little gardening, you know,
0: said goodbye
1: some
0: to your
1: ribs.
0: Children. Your birds took off?
1: Oh, the birds took off. Yes. The birds flew the coop.
0: Yes.
1: Yeah.
0: How are you taking that? Are you
1: I'm
0: okay?
1: fine with it. Yeah. I'm over it. Yeah. No.
0: I'm just surprised.
1: The nest is still there.
0: Yeah.
1: But I could finally water my lettuce without drowning baby birds.
0: That's good. Are they hanging around? Are they?
1: No, I don't know. They're gone. No, they're that's gone. It. They're just, they, yep, gone up, left.
0: Those yeah. heartless sons
1: they're
0: of
1: just, I know.
0: After all you did for them?
1: After all I did for them, not drowning them and whatnot.
0: Yes.
1: But you know what? In all honesty, I would take another week off in a heartbeat.
0: Yeah. Summertime will do that to you.
1: I relaxed and it was awesome and I would like to do more of that, please, sir. Can I have some more?
0: Imagine if there was like a study where it says, okay, we're going to pay you a whole lot of money to relax.
1: Yeah, please. And again, the weather was great.
0: When I take vacation,
1: I don't know what it is, but it works out.
0: What we need now is a government grant.
1: To keep me home so we get good weather.
0: So Carolyn takes a vacation, you know, time off during the summer with pay, of course.
1: Yeah.
0: Just
1: yeah,
0: so the tourists. I got bills. The tourists will come and
1: never
0: it's guaranteed
1: the tourists.
0: A nice day.
1: Let the rest of us enjoy a decent summer.
0: Exactly.
1: Yeah.
0: I know it
1: but
0: sounds
1: But it's been, it's like every week that I've taken off, the weather has been amazing. And I don't know what that's about, but
0: witchcraft.
1: I'll take it.
0: It's witchcraft.
1: Okay.
0: We joke about this.
1: My gift to you.
0: Yes. We joke here saying Carolyn rolled the bones and found out we've got sunshine. We don't know how it works.
1: I don't know how it works, but I'll take it.
0: Mm-hmm.
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0: 6:12. Good morning. It's Bill and Carolyn.
1: So you're telling me it's a $450 gas card this morning?
0: That's what we're telling you.
1: Holy smokes, Batman.
0: Be listening at 7:30 this morning. If we call out your name, that gas card from Orange Store North Atlantic could be yours. Here's Great Big C. Mornings on the Coast.

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0: Coast 101.1, you can't say things like that. Sorry. With seconds left in the song.
1: It just occurred to me. This is the last week of August.
0: And that was followed by stunned silence when we did the calculations in our mind. Yeah. And of course, as we're thinking, the song is over, and we both kind of look at, whoa!
1: Oh, hey, hello. Mm. Yes. Oof.
0: That's it, yeah.
1: Oh, man, that's crazy.
0: It's...
1: Summer's gone. Just got here.
0: It doesn't seem right.
1: I'm going to miss you.
0: It's okay. There's still lots of summer left. We'll just embrace what we have.
1: Uh-huh. We have no choice.
0: I unpacked my kayak yesterday.
1: Oh, good for you.
0: I'm ready for the summer now.
1: This week. You got to get that done.
0: Oh, I'm going to. Even if I have to go after work. Mm-hmm. I'm getting out there. My goal is at least, I want to say three times. Let's be honest.
1: You've
0: if
1: been saying that for a while now.
0: Yeah. It's not going to work. But, hey, listen, decent weather. We'll do stuff.
1: Exactly.
0: As much as we possibly can. If I have to kayak in the fall, so be it.
1: That's not a bad thing.
0: Kayak in the winter?
1: On the snow? That could be fun and fast.
0: Hey, we're on to it. We're on to a new Olympic
1: sport,
0: perhaps.
1: I've created a new thing.
0: Best of luck going out to the Avalon Dragons. As you know, this Dragon Boat team is made up of a group of breast cancer survivors. Mm-hmm. And they're off to France today.
1: Oh.
0: Yeah, 23 paddlers, their coach, several supporters are off to participate in an international Dragon Boat Festival in France.
1: That's very cool.
0: Now, this happens every 4 years. And they're very excited. And why not? I mean, some of the participants on this team have never even left the rock before.
1: Oh, no way.
0: So, you know.
1: Oh, that's awesome.
0: So to be able to say, I'm going to France.
1: Yeah.
0: It's like, woo.
1: I mean, you know, for your first away from the rock.
0: Yeah.
1: That's a good place to do it.
0: 4,500 participants from 25 countries. And the Avalon Dragons will be one of about 40 teams from Canada.
1: Amazing.
0: So safe travels. Good luck. And they'll be racing next weekend. So we can't wait to see some video of this.
1: Yeah, really. This is going to be
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1: It's going to be mostly cloudy today, but at least dry. High of 25.
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1: It's cloudy. We are at 16 right now. Our high today, 25. It's going to be another warm one.
0: Today, you're just plugging away at your job. Tomorrow, you could be a member of a royal family. Don't say it doesn't happen.
1: Because it did.
0: It happened to a car salesman in Belgium at the age of 26. And what was this guy's name again, Carolyn?
1: Clement Vandenkerkhoven.
0: Well, that's not bad.
1: Probably not right.
0: Vandenkerkhova.
1: Kerkhova. Vandenkerkhova.
0: Yeah, we had to go dig deep in Google.
1: Clement. We'll call him Clement.
0: There you go. Yeah, let's do that. Well, he has legally been recognized now by 63-year-old Prince Laurent, the younger brother of King Philip.
1: Yeah, and this actually happened about 6 months ago, but the details are only now coming out. Mm-hmm. It turns out that the king had a very high-profile relationship with Clement's mother back in the 90s. She was a socialite and singer. Mm-hmm. And he found out from his mother who his father was when he was 16.
0: Oh.
1: And then about 4 years later, he got up the nerve to call. And how do you get the prince's phone number is my next question.
0: Yeah, good question.
1: But he called and said, hey, you know, hey, maybe we can do a DNA test. And they did.
0: Mm-hmm.
1: And when they went to the hospital to do it, the prince actually said, well, I'll go first.
0: Yeah.
1: So that you're not nervous.
0: How cool is
1: that? Which I thought, that's very cool. And 99.5% match.
0: Wow.
1: And so now, yeah, he's a prince.
0: Yes.
1: He doesn't get an allowance.
0: No.
1: Like his half-brothers and half-sister.
0: Nor will he take on official duties or gain any rights to the Belgian throne.
1: But he does get an equal share of the inheritance.
0: Which is cha-ching,
1: what's
0: really all about, Charlie Brown.
1: For you, maybe.
0: but here's the, I mean, and of all this, you know, it's nice to kind of wake up in the morning, go from, selling cars to being
1: a
0: member of the royal family.
1: Yeah,
0: and
1: that
0: inheritance is nice. But he will not take the royal family name.
1: No, he's going to keep his mother's name.
0: Yeah, Vandenkerkhova.
1: Vandenkerkhova, because it's his mother's name. And she raised him and all of that. And I think that's very neat. That wasn't her stage name.
0: No.
1: That was her actual name.
0: Yes.
1: Yeah.
0: Vandenkerkhova.
1: Her stage name was Wendy Van Wanten.
0: Yeah.
1: Which was easier to say.
0: Very much, yeah. Very much so.
1: Yeah.
0: But I'm telling you, on both sides, the fact that the royal family was putting this young man at ease.
1: And absolutely more than willing to see. Yeah, absolutely. Yep. You're one of us. Come on over.
0: And to keep his family name in honor of his mother who raised him.
1: Yeah.
0: I mean, that's, wow. I want him to be king.
1: She raised him well.
0: Yeah. He needs to be king. I like him. Yeah. You know, with all the people are talking about royal families and such,
1: mm-hmm.
0: you could see some good apples falling
1: Absolutely.
0: From the tree. 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Not a bad morning, no volume, no construction as of yet, but a ton of grind and patch projects, which will require you to slow down as the roads get a little bumpy on areas of Black Marsh and Kenmount, Rope Walk, Columbus, Freshwater, just before Empire Avenue. Kelsey Drive and Thorburn Road, Goldstone Street intersection. That's getting some work done. You still can't turn onto Goldstone, by the way. Detours are in place. Belle Island Ferry Service is operating. However, the Flanders will not join the run until after 11 today. If you have a traffic tip anytime, give us a call on the Coastline, 754-1011.
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0: 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It's 6:42 with Bill and Carolyn.
1: It's mostly cloudy, 16 degrees right now. Looking to see a high today of 25, a few showers and 26 tomorrow.
0: So I scroll through my Facebook feed a lot, especially over the weekend when the weather was so nice on the back patio, just kind of seeing what's going on in the world. And this old video popped up. It made me laugh when it came out probably last year or maybe even older than that. But it was the Stephen Colbert Show.
1: Yes.
0: Jamie Lee Curtis was the guest.
1: I love Jamie Lee Curtis.
0: And Colbert asked her a question, and she immediately cracked up for like almost
1: she
0: half
1: was
0: a minute.
1: Laughing for a long time.
0: Here's the question.
1: Yeah.
0: And this is why she was laughing when she finally gave the answer.
2: Have you ever asked someone for their autograph? Who did you ask?
0: Jaleel White?
1: Apparently, Jaleel White. And she just lost it.
0: Yes.
1: Like,
0: as soon as that question, it was a random question.
1: It was random.
0: And I guess...
1: But that's an epic answer.
0: It is.
1: Jaleel White. Who'd have thunk?
0: Yeah. Well, yeah. She said she was with her kids, and the kids were mad for the Urkel at the time.
1: Right.
0: So she was the one that went forward and asked for the autograph, and... imagine being Jaleel White and having Jamie Lee Curtis asking you for your autograph.
1: I know.
0: Like, ooh.
1: Yeah, that's got to have been a bump for his ego.
0: A little bit. Have you ever went up to somebody and asked for an autograph?
1: Yeah.
0: Yeah?
1: Sure. Yeah. Not you know, anytime recently, but when I was a teenager and would have the opportunity to meet people,
0: yeah,
1: I would ask them for autographs.
0: Cool. Yeah, you know,
1: you know, Corey Hart?
0: Yeah. Very blessed to say that I've never had a situation where somebody goes, leave me alone.
1: Oh, no, me either. No. I was at a softball, some sort of charity softball baseball game in Ontario one time. Yeah. Probably that same summer that I met Corey Hart.
0: Yeah.
1: And Rick Emmett was there.
0: Stop.
1: And Elfie Zappacosta. And Tom Cochran.
0: What?
1: Yeah. Yeah.
0: Oh, my gosh. How come they were?
1: It was a charity softball. Celebrity softball game.
0: Man. And were they like
1: super friendly, super, super nice people. And yeah, absolutely signing autographs for everybody. Yeah.
0: I would just, I'd go a little
1: but again,
0: jittery.
1: But like any time recently?
0: Mm-hmm.
1: No, I haven't asked anybody for autographs. Photos. I'll ask for a picture.
0: I do. You know what? I do remember the last time I asked somebody for an autograph. And it was here not that long ago when, surprise, surprise, the Toronto Maple Leaf alumni were in town.
1: Oh, yeah. Yeah,
0: that was they asked me to be the MC for that.
1: Right,
0: and I almost melted.
1: Lost your mind.
0: Yeah, exactly.
1: Yeah,
0: Mr. Hart, would you be able to MC this? It was my response. But as I was walking home, I was a little disappointed that I didn't get to see or meet Curtis Joseph.
1: Oh, Cujo.
0: Who was playing? Yeah, stop.
1: I do know some things, you know.
0: Cool, because I had this blue hockey mask.
1: Right.
0: I've been sitting in my basement. I said, I'm going to get him to sign that someday. But I didn't get to see him, so I was on my way home. You know, like, well. So as I was walking, the guys were on a bus that went from the Mary Brown Center to the hotel next door.
1: Right, yes.
0: I'm like, I actually walked faster than the bus. So as I was getting there, he was getting off.
1: Oh, okay.
0: And we kind of almost bumped into each other.
1: Yeah.
0: And, you know, and he was all smiles. And, you know, I kind of gauged it a little bit. He goes, hey, Cujo, you mind signing this? Yeah, sure, man. I know.
1: I know. And that's the thing. Like, you know, 99.9% of celebrities, quote unquote, are more than happy.
0: Yeah.
1: To take a moment. And I think a lot of it has to do with, you know, where if they're out with their family having a meal, no.
0: Exactly.
1: Leave them alone.
0: And if you're polite.
1: Yeah.

0: you know, that sort of thing.
1: Yeah.
0: Have you ever asked a celebrity for an autograph? I wonder if we'll get a story or two out of this.
1: Well, I'm sure there's one or two.
0: Yeah. Share with us, please, on our Coast Facebook page or call the Coast Line, 754-1011.
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0: Coast 101.1, David Lee Roth in California Girls 653 with Bill and Carolyn.
1: It's going to be mostly cloudy today with a high of 25. It is 15 right now. Not going to be a bad day to invite some visitors.
0: Yeah, the cruise ship should be docked right now. So if you see it, you'll say, yeah, they're right. There it is right there, the National Geographic Explorer.
1: It was in St. Anthony yesterday or the day before. Yeah.
0: Boy, it's cruising. Yep. Not a lot of passengers, 154.
1: Yeah.
0: But still, it's going to be great to have them drop by and see some of the tropical. We had a cruise ship arrive last week, and the weather was bad. Yeah.
1: Yeah.
0: Which was okay because they just left Greenland, where it was like 2 degrees.
1: Oh, well, there
0: so
1: you go.
0: This is
1: the weather was bad last week? The day that it rained the bit in the morning?
0: Mm-hmm.
1: Ah, okay.
0: Yeah.
1: Thursday.
0: Yeah, you were probably sleeping, not enjoying your vacation.
1: Yes, I was. Actually.
0: When you woke up, though, the flowers, they bloomed. The birds, they sang.
1: It
0: the sun. It shined.
1: It did.
0: So welcome, tourists.
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0: Good morning. Welcome to Monday. It's Bill and Carolyn.
1: It is Monday. Is it the last Monday of August?
0: One more next week.
1: Oh, okay. Almost there.
0: Yes. Hang in there. Davenant Doyle in the list of things. Coast 101.1.

0: It's mostly cloudy and 15. Good morning. I'm Carolyn Moore with Coast Local Headlines. The preliminary inquiry for 49-year-old Corey Snooks starts today. He was arrested July 2025 for the shooting death of 30-year-old Terry Griffin at a home on Salter Place. He's facing multiple charges, including murder, assault with a weapon, and firearms offenses. 21-year-old Kushik Ghosh is in court today. He was arrested for a fatal impaired collision at Mayor Avenue and Newtown Road around 1:30 on the morning of June 12th. A 24-year-old man died. Three others were taken to hospital with non-life-threatening injuries. Ghosh is facing 9 charges, including impaired driving causing death and bodily harm and dangerous driving causing death and bodily harm. 30-year-old Patrick Greer will be back in court after undergoing a psychiatric assessment. He's facing 13 charges, including 5 arson offenses in connection with a fire on Victoria Street July 15th, where a tent was set on fire in the road, as well as 4 fires in St. John's between July 18th and 21st. The investigation into other fires targeting pole lines and communication towers is ongoing. And a small plane crashed in the Paddy's Pond area just after 7 p.m. Saturday. 2 occupants were found with what's believed to be non-life-threatening injuries. The Transportation Safety Board of Canada is now investigating. 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Well, Russ, it looks like we are going to be in for a nice string of warm weather, a little bit of rain activity, but nothing too serious.
1: Nothing too serious. Now, quite a bit of cloud today. That doesn't mean we won't see a little bit of sun. We will. 25, though. It's mild. It's a nice warm air mass, which is going to stay in place here through most of the week with above normal temperatures. South to southwest winds at 15 to 30. Heavy cloud will stick around tonight down to 19. Isolated showers tomorrow, but again, very warm. 26 tomorrow afternoon. Periods of rain, 17 Tuesday night, becoming partly sunny on Wednesday, 24, sunny, bright, beautiful, 24 on Thursday. I'm Precision Weather Meteorologist Russ Smirley for Coast 1011.
0: Thanks, Russ. Clarenville and St. John's right now with cloudy skies and 15.
2: 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Available now at O'Neill Nissan, Cornerbrook Nissan, or Grand Falls Windsor Nissan. All right, traffic starting to operate a little bit at a higher level, and work crews are on site. So TCH to the Fox Trap Overpass, again, slow down in those spots. Grind and patch, that's the order of the day. It's happening on sections of Black Marsh, Kenmount, Ropewalk, Columbus, Freshwater, just before Empire Avenue. Kelsey Drive and the Thorburn Road, Goldstone Street intersection, pretty busy too. By the way, you still cannot turn onto Goldstone from Thorburn. Detours are in place. Going to be busy again at the intersection of Portugal Cove Road, Major's Path, and Airport Heights Drive. Belle Island Ferry Service is operating with the Legionnaire going solo. And due to an overnight emergency crossing, the Flanders will not start its run until 11 a.m. Keep us posted. If you have a traffic tip, call us on the Coastline, 754-1011.
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0: Coast. 101.1 707. Good morning. It's Bill and Caroline.
1: Bit of cloud right now. It is 15, hitting 25 later on today.
0: We ask you this. Have you ever asked for an autograph?
1: Yes.
0: Yes, we both have.
1: Yes, we have.
0: We've done this.
1: Yep.
0: You know, sports personalities for me growing up. Man, if I met anybody, that's the first thing I wanted to do. Sign this, sign this, sign this. But as I got older, even still, Curtis Joseph, one of my favorite Toronto Maple Leafs of all time, signed a plastic hockey mask for me.
1: I actually had like a little autograph book.
0: Mm-hmm.
1: A little.
0: See, a lot of you used to have those.
1: Yep. They used to sell them, little books to have, you know,
0: you just
1: autograph.
0: Open them up and just like a photo album.
1: And I had like a pen that I had everybody use.
0: Do you still have that?
1: Yes.
0: Man.
1: Somewhere. See, I'm going to say perhaps at my parents' house.
0: My mom had
1: it was
0: like
1: in
0: a
1: my old desk.
0: Leather-bound flip thing where she had hockey Hall of Famers.
1: Okay.
0: Not at the time, but they were hockey players now in the Hall of Fame. And she signed them all. And she said, I'm going to save this for my son. And she gave it to her son. And her son today says, I have no idea where it is.
1: Just don't know where I put that. Uh-huh. Put it somewhere safe.
0: Yes.
1: Never to be seen again.
0: Mm-hmm. That's pretty much it. Jason on our Coast Facebook page went to a meet and greet for Chris Jericho. Do you know who that is?
1: A wrestler guy.
0: Yeah, look at that. At a Taco Bell in North York.
1: That's such a weird random.
0: I'm like, what?
1: Yeah.
0: Really?
1: Although I met Matthew Ashford from Days of Our Lives.
0: Yeah.
1: Jack from Days of Our Lives at a car show in Winnipeg.
0: See? Yeah.
1: So, sometimes like, random. Yeah.
0: It happens.
1: They show up in the weirdest places.
0: Jason, now this is bizarre, too. You think, what did he get autographed? Do you have an autograph book, Jason? No, he autographed his cover of the TV Guide.
1: Okay.
0: But, yeah.
1: Well, that's nothing wrong with that.
0: No, I mean, I'm thinking Chris Jericho must have been on the TV Guide.
1: And I would say he probably had, you know, 8x10s, because most of them would carry stacks of 8x10 glossies with them to autograph, right?
0: Oh, yeah.
1: And that was, like, you didn't have to pay for that.
0: No.
1: Like, now you have to pay for that, I think.
0: Yeah. That's why it's always kind of cool when you bump into one and say, I mean, if you're polite about it, hi, I have your autograph.
1: Yeah.
0: Hi, could you sign this for me, please?
1: Yeah.
0: You know, have you ever done that?
1: I mean, if you go to, like, a fan fest or a Comic-Con or whatever.
0: Oh, yeah. No, Yeah, I know
1: The little meet and greet is, you know, the assembly line of get your picture taken, get it signed, get your picture taken, get it signed, and keep on moving.
0: Yep.
1: Other than saying hello, you're not having a conversation.
0: The bigger the star, the bigger the admission.
1: Yeah.
0: You know, we're talking hundreds.
1: Which is sad, really, but anyway.
0: It kind of is, but you know what? You have to pay for the travel costs, get those people there.
1: Mm.
0: Have you ever asked for an autograph? We want your story. You have one? Share it with us on our Coast Facebook page or call us on the Coast line. We're nice people. 754-101.
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1: It's mostly cloudy, 15 now and 25 later on.
0: Mm-hmm. You want another sign that maybe summer's winding down?
1: Okay. No, I don't, but give it to me.
0: Newfoundland Regiment won their preseason game yesterday.
1: There was a what?
0: Yep. Newfoundland Regiment won their preseason game yesterday on the...
1: They're playing hockey already?
0: Yep. PEI. Now they're doing some games across the province against the Saginaw Spirit. Yep.
1: What?
0: Players are on the ice. We are less than a month away from the opening of the season.
1: Yeah, I know, because when Glenn was in...
0: Yep.
1: A couple weeks ago talking about that, because I figured, oh, well, you know, October.
0: Sure.
1: Late October.
0: That's
1: to
0: usually
1: start
0: what
1: the
0: NHL does, yeah.
1: But no, they're starting in September. They're getting an early kick at the can.
0: Uh-huh. They are. And single game tickets are indeed, just like Glenn said, too. He made a good point. Last year, the first four games of the regular season were sold out.
1: Yeah. Yeah. So people were like, oh, I'll wait till, you know, whatever.
0: Yeah. Traditionally, we've been able to go up day of game and grab a few tickets.
1: Yeah.
0: But it looks like those days may be in the rear view mirror, because everyone's jumping on this regiment bandwagon. So.
1: And we love to see that.
0: Oh, yeah. So, yeah, single game tickets are going fast. So if you don't have yours yet, by all means, go to the Mary Brown Center box office and get yours as soon as possible.
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0: Good morning. It's Bill and Carolyn.
1: Don't wander too far if you've entered for our $450 gas card. 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
1: It's mostly cloudy and 15, hoping to see a high around 25 today. We've got some nice warm weather on the way for the next week or so.
0: Maybe a road trip is in the works. What's that you say? You can't afford the gas? Well, that could change for somebody. Summer on the coast, we've been promising you a chance for a $450 gas card.
1: That's a nice chunk of change.
0: Yeah, North Atlantic Orange Stores. So if you filled out a ballot with Jenna or entered online at coast1011.com, listen closely. Is this your name?
1: Lisa? All the Lisas are listening. Lisa Hines. Lisa Hines is who we're looking for this morning. Now, Lisa, the timer has started. You have 10 minutes and 11 seconds to call us on the coastline at 754-1011 and claim that $450 gas card for your very own.
0: All right, we'll keep the lines open for you. 754-1011, Coast All Day Traffic. 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All right, so traffic's starting to build. We have a lot of grind and patchwork slowing things down. Minor delays from what we hear. Watch for it on Black Marsh, Ten Mount, Rope Walk, Columbus, Freshwater, just before Empire, TCH near the Foxtrap Overpass. Be careful there. Kelsey Drive and the Thorburn Road Goldstone Street intersection. You still cannot turn onto Goldstone. Detours are in place. And always busy again at the intersection of Portugal Cove Road, Major's Path, and Airport Heights Drive. Belle Island Ferry Service on a one-boat schedule. Heads up, the Flanders will not start its run until 11 this morning due to overnight emergency crossings. If you have a traffic tip, remember, call us on the coastline, 754-1011.

0: know. You're one of my kind.
1: You're busy in the morning. Yeah, we get that. So get your news, weather, traffic, and the greatest hits of all time with Bill and Carolyn in the morning.
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0: card.
1: Oh my God, that's awesome.
2: Isn't it though?
1: Thanks so much.
2: Isn't it? You are very welcome. Now, did you fill out a ballot with Jenna or did you enter online?
1: Online.
3: Online. And it worked out for you.
1: Yep. I've been doing it every weekend.
3: Oh, have you?
2: Okay.
3: Well, see, you know, this good things come to those who wait. Do you have any, you know, road trips planned for the last little bit of summer, or what's going on?
1: I think I might.
3: Yeah. Now that you can.
2: Yeah, now you have that option.
3: Now your gas is covered by Coast and North Atlantic Orange Store. Good on you. Go somewhere fun.
2: Yes. Lisa, congratulations from all of us here at Coast. Have a fun time.
1: Thank you so much.
2: Well, there you go. Easy peasy.
3: And we'll do it again on Monday. It won't be 450, but it will be 150.
2: Yeah. Not a lot of these Monday mornings left.
3: Oh, only a couple more.
2: Yeah.
3: Wow.
2: Yeah, so Lisa, congratulations on winning that gas card. 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

0: Coast 101.1. There you go, some Duran Duran, Rio, summer 1983, 752 with Bill and Carolyn.
1: Looks like the sun's trying to come out. We'll see a high today around 25 degrees.
0: Have you ever asked a celebrity for an autograph?
1: Absolutely.
0: Mm-hmm. We're gathering our stories now on our Coast Facebook page. We invite you to call us on our coastline, 754-1011. Looking for stories like this one from Jackie. This is a great one. Yep, I was at the airport dropping off some family members for a flight at St. John's International Airport. Spotted Bryan Adams.
1: Oh, no way.
0: Went over to him, asked for his autograph, and chatted for a few minutes.
1: Lovely.
0: See, that's a great
1: story. He seems like a really nice, genuinely nice guy, you know?
0: Yeah.
1: Yeah.
0: And when celebrities smile at an airport, because let's be honest, sometimes the airport brings out the worst in you. So, yes, stories like that, share with us on our Facebook page and again, the Coastline, 754-1011.
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0: Good morning, it's Bill and Carolyn.
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0: 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Song.

0: It's cloudy and 16. 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The preliminary inquiry for 49-year-old Corey Snook starts today. He was arrested July 2025 for the shooting death of 30-year-old Terry Griffin at a home on Salter Place. He's facing multiple charges, including murder, assault with a weapon, and firearms offenses. 21-year-old Kaushik Ghosh is in court today. He was arrested for a fatal impaired collision at Mayor Avenue and Newtown Road around 1:30 on the morning of June 12th. A 24-year-old man died. Three others were taken to hospital with non-life-threatening injuries. Ghosh is facing nine charges, including impaired driving causing death and bodily harm and dangerous driving causing death and bodily harm. 30-year-old Patrick Greer is in court today after undergoing a psychiatric assessment. He's facing 13 charges, including five arson offenses in connection with a fire on Victoria Street July 15th, where a tent was set on fire in the road, as well as four fires in St. John's between July 18th and 21st. The investigation into other fires targeting pole lines and communication towers is ongoing. And a small plane crashed in the Paddy's Pond area just after 7 p.m. Saturday. Two occupants were found with what's believed to be non-life-threatening injuries. The Transportation Safety Board of Canada is investigating. 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With our Precision Weather, meteorologist Russ Merlin.
1: Good morning. Quite a bit of cloudiness for the Avalon today, but quite mild with a high of 25. South to southwest winds at 15 to 30. It'll be cloudy tonight, a low of 19. Isolated showers tomorrow, 26. Periods of rain Tuesday night, maybe a rumble of thunder, lows near 17. Becoming partly sunny on Wednesday, 24. Sunny, 24 on Thursday. I'm Precision Weather Meteorologist Russ Marley for Coast 1011.
0: Clarenville is seeing a little bit of light rain this hour and 15 degrees. We have cloud and 16.
2: 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Available now at O'Neill Nissan, Cornerbrook Nissan, and Grand Falls Windsor Nissan. Traffic starting to build a little bit. Here's where the slowdowns are happening. According to the traffic maps, Freshwater Road just before Empire, the intersection of Thoroughbred and Goldstone Street. You still cannot turn onto Goldstone, so detours are in place there. The Outer Ring Road to Torbay Road, yeah, that turnoff is slow moving. And always busy, coming and going from the intersection of Portugal Cove Road, Major's Path, and Airport Heights Drive. We have a ton of grind and patch projects on the go, and that's the main reason for the slowdowns. Belle Island Ferry Service on a one-boat schedule. Just a heads up that the Flanders won't start its run until 11 a.m. And if you have a traffic tip this morning, call us on the Coastline, 754-1011.
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1: Cloudy skies. It's going to stay that way for the better part of the day and a high of 25.
0: I want you to listen to something, and I think this will be very recognizable, and I think you would know the answer, and so would everyone listening. Who is this character?
2: Why, I believe it must be Piglet.
0: Nope.
1: Oh, no, that would be Winnie the Pooh.
0: Winnie the Pooh. Recognizable, for sure.
1: Yeah.
0: Voiced by Jim Cummings. He's been voicing Winnie the Pooh since 1988.
1: He is Winnie the Pooh.
0: Yeah. You know, a lot of us kids grew up with his voice. He was also the voice of Tigger.
1: Yes.
0: Darkwing Duck. Pete. That was the one that was always antagonizing Mickey Mouse and Goofy, who lived next door. It's the bad guy.
1: Okay.
0: And various other characters in the Disney realm of film and TV shows.
1: He's one of their go-to voice actors.
0: Exactly.
1: Yeah.
0: So when you think Disney, you think him. So I think he has a legitimate complaint. Now, usually when people, kind of stamp their feet saying, how come I didn't win, you kind of frown upon them. But fans have now lashed out at Disney for overlooking him for induction to the 2026 Disney Legends at D23.
1: Yeah, I mean, I'm sorry. If he is not a legend, then nobody is. They've included in their legends Dwayne Johnson, The Rock.
0: Sure.
1: Anne Hathaway.
0: Yeah.
1: The Jonas Brothers.
0: Right.
1: And Bob Iger, the former CEO of Disney. I'm sorry. None of those
0: have more
1: of a right to be in there than this gentleman.
0: Because when you say Anne Hathaway, you don't think Disney.
1: No, you don't.
0: You don't.
1: Princess Bride. Which, yeah.
0: I mean, a good movie. And Rock, of course, is great. But, you know, Jim's been around for a while.
1: There's a lot more Winnie the Pooh stuff
0: than
1: any of these other people.
0: Yeah. No, you just you search what he's done and all the other Disney characters he's done.
1: But you know what it is? He's a behind-the-scenes guy, and he doesn't have a recognizable face. And they're, you know,
0: that's...
1: nobody knows who this man is.
0: Yeah.
1: We say his name. You don't know who Jim Cummings is.
0: Well, I'll tell you this. I don't know who Bob Iger was until I read this.
1: Oh, really?
0: Yeah.
1: Right, I
0: was just thrown it off as, is he clean toilets?
1: But all
0: or what?
1: Of these other ones, they're, front page celebrity types.
0: Mm-hmm.
1: And I think, I guarantee that's their only reasoning.
0: Yeah. Disney definitely dropped the ball on this one. I'm really happy the fans stepped up. It wasn't really so much Jim. I mean, Jim is a little hurt by this. Why shouldn't
1: Absolutely.
0: He be?
1: And so he should be sharing the fans' disappointment with Disney's decision.
0: Because without his voice, a lot of these characters just wouldn't have the same effect.
1: Exactly.
0: You know, we grew up with Disney, and we respect who got us there. Put Jim in that wall. Come on, induct him. You have you have a year to do it.
1: Okay.
0: If you don't do it in 2027, we're lighting our torches and grabbing our pitchforks.
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1: It's cloudy. We're at 16 right now.
0: Big shout out to a group of breast cancer survivors from this province. The Dragon Boat team, the Avalon Dragons, and their coach are departing for an adventure of a lifetime. They're heading off to France today.
1: They are. Yeah, they're going to be competing in, this happens, what, once every 4 years?
0: Yeah, exactly. The International Dragon Boat Festival. We're talking 4,500 participants, 170 teams representing 25 nations, including our very own Avalon Dragons out of Paradise. Check out their smiling faces on our Coast Facebook page. Good luck, safe travels, and more importantly, have fun. So proud of every one of them.
1: Mm-hmm.
0: Well done indeed. Okay, Coast Conundrum time. An opportunity for you to claim a gift card from Bronnie Malloy's and the Celtic Hearth if you can answer a question in this category.
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0: All right, it's 8:23 with Bill and Carolyn. Jim Power is with us. How you doing there, Jim?
7: Hey, I'm first. Yay.
1: Yay. Hopefully that works out for you.
7: I'm third.
1: All right, Jim. TV premieres is our category this morning. You're number one.
7: Yay.
1: We'll give you 5 seconds to come up with the answer, and if you can do that, you are going to win. Are you ready, my friend?
7: I am ready.
1: All right. Today in 1979, The Facts of Life premiered, where Mrs. Garrett becomes a house mother and later a dietitian at what school?
7: Oh, I have no idea.
1: Try tomorrow.
0: Yeah, I look forward to seeing you being number one again there, Jim. All right, Kim, do you know the answer?
8: No, I'm sorry, I don't school.
1: Okay.
0: Okay, so we'll turn our attention to Danny. Danny, do you know the answer to that question?
9: Would it be Ridgemont High?
1: No.
0: No, it's not.
1: This is hard. Have time to Google it. It would be Eastland School.
0: Eastland School for Girls.
1: Yeah.
0: And those bad boys from Bates Academy. Was it Bates Academy?
1: I don't know.
0: We have random knowledge. Not correct, maybe, but it's just random. So tomorrow, we're going to increase the value of that gift card from Bronnie Malloy's and the Celtic Hearth. It's now $50, and you'll have a chance to win it here on Coast 101.1.
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0: Coast 101.1 827 with Bill and Carolyn.
1: Yeah, a little bit of sunshine breaking through right now. It is 16 degrees.
0: So earlier this morning, we played a clip. Now, this is of Jamie Lee Curtis on the Stephen Colbert Show.
1: Uh-huh.
0: Stephen asked her a question, and we had to edit out the chuckling and the laughing and the
1: giddiness. It went on forever.
0: It did.
1: We'd be sitting here for the longest time.
0: Yeah. Mm-hmm. So it begs the question, what exactly was the question that had her cracking up? Well, you'll understand when she finally responds.
2: Have you ever asked someone for their autograph? Who did you ask?
0: Uh-huh. Urkel. She approached Urkel. I want to know how
1: Family Matters.
0: Jaleel White felt having Jamie Lee Curtis come over. Now, she did say her kids were with her, and they were
1: big fans of Family Matters.
0: Mad of the Urkel back then. And
1: did
0: he was.
1: I do that?
0: Yeah, exactly. Mm. He was a cultural icon back then, pop culture big time. So we're asking you, have you ever approached somebody and asked for an autograph? And boy, we got some great stories here. One that I really get a kick out of, because Joey says early 2000s, when the Leafs farm team was playing here in St. John's, the pro club had an exhibition game at the New Mile One Center. After the blue-white game one night, I waited outside Jungle Gyms for mom, brother, and cousin to pick me up. In one awesome moment, I saw my hero, Gary Roberts, walking towards me. After asking him to sign my jersey, he signed and he noted his name and number inscribed and said, "Nice jersey, kid. Still have it. One of my prized possessions."
1: That's cool.
0: I'm so jealous.
1: Pamela says she had her husband's white leather cap autographed by Randy Bachman over 20 years ago. She's got a picture there of that, too. And Joanne, when Elton John was here in 2008. Oh. That's awesome.
0: Ooh.
1: That Elton John didn't, get mad at you, because he's been known to have a diva moment or two.
0: He's a bit of a diva.
1: But I think when he was here, he was like very chill and very relaxed.
0: Because maybe he wasn't surrounded by just people that got on his nerves.
1: Exactly.
0: And Nick's got a good one here. I like this. I mean, if you grew up in this province, you know who Wonderful Grand Band are.
1: Absolutely.
0: He has a Wonderful Grand Band Living in a Fog album signed by all the members of the group except Tommy Sexton.
1: Right.
0: Got it signed on their farewell tour. It's hanging in my music room wall.
1: That's very cool.
0: Oh,
1: yeah,
0: man. All the guys in that band were so approachable, and they still are to this day.
1: Yeah.
0: It's really cool that they're able to do that. And so far, everyone's had a great experience asking for autographs, and we want to know your story. Give us a call on the Coastline, 754-1011. Or you can, give us that call and let us know what's going on Facebook. 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Now, the slowdowns that we were alerted to earlier may still be in effect. We're talking Freshwater Road before Empire. The Thorburn Road Goldstone Street intersection. Traffic approaching that is slow. You still cannot turn onto Goldstone. Detours are in place. The Outer Ring Road to Torbay Road, that turnoff was slow earlier. And the intersection of Portugal Cove Road, Major's Path, and Airport Heights Drive continues to be a busy one. Belle Island Ferry Service on a one-boat schedule, and due to an overnight emergency crossing, the Flanders will not start its run until 11 a.m. If you have a traffic tip, call the Coastline, 754-1011.
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1: There it is, the sunshine. Look at that. Yeah, it's going to be a pretty decent day, actually. A high around 25. It's 18 now.
0: So if you're just turning us on, wondering what's going on, we are looking for your stories about approaching people, asking for autographs after Jamie Lee Curtis, in an old clip from the Stephen Colbert Show, was asked that question, and she giggled forever.
1: Oh, no, she laughed.
0: Yeah.
1: Full on.
0: She was.
1: Yeah.
0: She had to contain herself because Urkel, Jaleel White, was the one that she approached.
1: Of all people that you would think that Jamie Lee Curtis would ask for an autograph. But it was her kids. Her kids loved Urkel at the time.
0: What a rush that must have been. So we asked you for stories. Hi, Kathy.
2: I was in Toronto Airport when Pierce Brosnan. So I was at the baggage carousel where he was. And I went up to him. I said, hi, Pierce. Could I have an autograph, please? He said, sure. And I said, I loved you in Grey Hour, which he was expecting me to say, I loved you in James Bond, right? Anyway, he said, I loved the part where you came out of the water with your bare ass showing. And you know what he said?
0: What?
2: He said, that was really cold.
1: But
2: he gave me an autograph, and he's as cute as a button, let me tell you. And he's my age. So if you're out there, Paris, you know my number.
1: Shoot your shot, girl.
2: Oh, my God. He's so handsome.
1: He is very handsome. I loved him in Remington Steel.
0: Right?
1: Way back.
0: Yeah. So stories like that. Have you ever approached somebody for an autograph? How did it go? Let us know on our Coast Facebook page, or again, call the Coastline like Kathy did, 754-1011.
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0: 8:41. Good morning. I'm Bill, and that's Carolyn.
1: Mix of sun and cloud. 18 for now. Going up to 25 later on today.
0: Talk about approaching celebrities and asking for autographs. One of the stories on our Facebook page talked about one of our listeners going up to Bryan Adams at the airport, and Jackie got her autograph. Here's somebody on the coast.

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1: Right now, we've got ourselves a mostly cloud, a little bit of sunshine every once in a while. We're at 18.
0: Hooting the Blowfish, Darius Rucker, lead singer. Yes. There's a picture I got to find, see if we can post that, where with football season just around the corner, he's a big Miami Dolphins fan. Yeah, because the Dolphins
1: make me cry.
0: Exactly. And I'm a big New England Patriots fan, and we're rivals. So one time I went backstage to meet him, took off my jacket to show him my jersey, and the picture has me, goofy laugh, as you would expect, and him with an L on his forehead calling me a loser.
1: See?
0: Yeah. Guy knows.
1: He does know, doesn't he?
0: Yes, he does. Guess what else we know? We know that somebody isn't going to be paying for their gas anytime soon.
1: Yeah, that somebody is Lisa Hines. We called out her name right around 7:30 this morning, and Lisa entered online, as a matter of fact, for our $450 gas card, part of Summer on the Coast, and Lisa called us back pretty darn quickly.
0: Oh, yeah. She followed the rules. She knew that we were going to call out her name at 7:30. So she rolled the dice, stay tuned, and heard her name. So $450 worth of gas from North Atlantic Petro-Canada Orange Store will start fresh now. And Monday, 1 week from today, we'll give away a $150 gas card.
1: That we will, or we'll try anyway.
0: Yeah, exactly. You can enter online, coast1011.com. Look for Jenna and the Coast Summer Cruiser. Not many weekends left to do this.
1: Just a couple.
0: Mm-hmm.
1: Holy smokes, like, you know, Labor Day weekend is 2 weeks away.
0: I know,
1: what?
0: Right? Just seems like we just finished May 2 for it.
1: I know.
0: Oh,
1: can
0: summer?
1: We get a do-over?
0: Yes, let's restart.
1: A mulligan?
0: What she said.
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1: 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Temps in the mid to high 20s for this week.
0: 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Some Hall & Oates for you now. I Can't Go For That. 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

0: 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It's 901 with Bill and Carolyn.
1: We have ourselves a mix of sun and cloud right now, but hey, if you're outside with the kids today, sunscreen, because, you know, that UV will break through.
0: 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And keep Coast on and pay attention. 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
1: We've got ourselves a bit of cloud right now and 18 degrees hitting 25 later on.
0: So have you ever approached somebody and asked for their autograph? A lot of our listeners have. We're going to share some stories in just a few minutes. 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
1: It's mostly cloudy right now. We are at 18.
0: And we've been talking about experiences you've had in life where you approached a celebrity and asked for their autograph.
1: Yeah. And I mean, I did that when I was younger. I haven't done it in a while.
0: Mm-hmm.
1: But, you know, it's kind of neat when you get to meet these people that are famous. And, you know, you have a cool conversation. Maybe you're not really a big fan of them beforehand.
0: Yeah.
1: And you happen to run into them and it's like, oh, I'm going to take the opportunity. And then they're super nice.
0: Yeah.
1: And you're like, oh,
0: this is good.
1: Well, that changes my whole opinion of them.
0: That's
1: but
0: great.
1: It can also go the other way. You
0: sure.
1: could be a big fan and you have an interaction that goes horribly wrong.
0: Yeah.
1: And then you're like, well, I hate them now.
0: I remember, and I'm almost a little embarrassed to say this story, and I don't embarrass easily, but after a concert, me and the guys who went to the show said, you know what? I'm pretty sure they're staying at that hotel.
1: Uh-huh.
0: Let's go over to the hotel and just wait.
1: Okay.
0: And we'll ambush them as they come in.
1: Right.
0: And we were waiting for her, one specific woman, and in she walked, Samantha Fox.
1: Oh, God.
0: Yes, Carolyn, it was... She signed my ticket stub.
1: Uh-huh.
0: No pictures allowed.
1: Right.
0: Because even though Samantha Fox is a tiny little thing, her bodyguard was very huge.
1: Right.
0: So we listened.
1: Right.
0: We got her autograph. And she was, it was quick. She's polite, tired, just did a show.
1: Yeah.
0: Probably wasn't the best place to find, ask
1: no.
0: for an autograph. But it was only a few of us.
1: All right.
0: Karen talked about approaching Axl Rose in
1: Goose Bay.
0: Yeah.
1: I know they didn't play.
0: No, they definitely did not. So we reached out to Karen and says, you got to tell us more about this. I mean, this is a story. Now, unfortunately, she doesn't have the cell phone coverage, but she did send us this story. She goes, my dad, who was a third-party worker for the airport at the time in Goose Bay, came home at 3 a.m. with a post-it note for my sister. I looked at it, only saw the name Bailey on it. He gave it to my sister, who was sitting on my bed. I just come home from work myself at 3 a.m, and all of a sudden, she is jumping up and down in the waterbed, screaming at my dad, is he still there, Dad? Tell me he's still there. Then she tells me I have to drive her to the airport to see him. She goes, not a chance. I'm beat. Keeps at me until I ask who it is. She screams, it's Axl Rose.
1: Right.
0: So I take my parents' car and drive her to the airport at 3:30 a.m. now.
1: Uh-huh, yeah.
0: We get there and his entourage is sitting in the front first row of the departure area chairs. Next thing I know, she's got to call her best friend, who calls other best friends. Next thing, there are three rows of my sister's friends sitting behind Axl and his troop. After an hour of whispering and shoving each other for someone to ask for an autograph, I was so tired at this point, I stood up and said, fine, I'll do it. Walked up, apologized, and asked if he would mind signing a few autographs. He did. And we finally left, still convinced that Axl Rose thinks we're all nuts.
1: Probably.
0: Maybe.
1: But that's fine. You were all, you didn't swarm him.
0: No.
1: And you know, one person went up. I still would like to know what he was doing there.
0: Well, I think he had a problem with his jet.
1: Okay. So this is like, was he fishing?
0: No, it was just like a stayover, pretty much. It's like,
1: right.
0: Hey, you're going to land the plane, got to work on it. You guys sit here. We're not going to be long, so we're not putting them in hotels or anything.
1: Yeah, yeah.
0: She also went on to say that my dad met many awesome people while in Goose Bay. Prince Charles, Clint Eastwood, John Travolta, just to name a few.
1: Wow. That's neat. That's very neat.
0: And sometimes you don't have to be in Goose Bay to meet somebody, as Susan talks about in her call.
2: One time, many years ago, I was at Dominion, and I saw Brad Guju right after they had won the Olympics, and I approached him and asked him for an autograph, and all I had for him to sign was my liquor store receipt.
0: Whatever works.
1: Hey, yeah, you know, desperate times, desperate measures and all that.
0: That's why you should always have a pen and something to sign always on your possession, because you never know, especially when you're traveling around.
1: You really never know who you're going to run into.
0: Yeah, nothing worse than saying, can I have an autograph? Sure. Do you have a pen?
1: Nope.
0: No, I don't. And then they have to rush off because they have a plane to catch.
1: Exactly.
0: Have you ever approached somebody and asked for an autograph? Let us know on our Coast Facebook page or call the Coastline 754-1011.
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11: Good morning. Quite a bit of cloudiness for the Avalon today, but quite mild with a high of 25. South to southwest winds at 15 to 30. It'll be cloudy tonight, a low of 19. Isolated showers tomorrow, 26. Periods of rain Tuesday night, maybe a rumble of thunder, lows near 17. Becoming partly sunny on Wednesday, 24. Sunny, 24 on Thursday. I'm Precision Weather Meteorologist Russ Merley for Coast 1011.
0: Mostly cloudy, 18 degrees here in St. John's, some rain in Clarendonville, and 17.

0: Coast 101.1. It's 928 with Bill and Carolyn.
1: Yeah, a little bit of sunshine. Right now it's 18 degrees.
0: We'll take this. Yeah, we have some sunshine. Yeah, a little bit of rain in Clarendale. Here's Trooper. Make that Gowan. Coast 101.1.

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0: Hey, we have a car show happening tonight from 6:30 to 9 at Westbury Estates, Southlands Boulevard. 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
1: Oh, it's starting to warm up. 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

0: Coast 101.1, hot in the city. That is Billy Idol, 949 with Bill and Carolyn.
1: Yeah, it is going to be hot in the city. It's going to get up to 25 today. Might feel a little bit warmer than that with the humidity, so yay.
0: Yeah. And we hope for great weather and a fun flight for the Avalon Dragons.

0: A fantastic team of breast cancer survivors who are leaving for France today.
1: Yeah, some of them, their first time off the island.
0: Yeah, how exciting is this? It's the International Dragon Boat Festival. We're talking 4,500 participants, 170 teams representing 25 nations, and the Avalon Dragons out of Paradise, one of them. So their smiling faces can be seen on our Coast Facebook page. Well done. Boy, everything you guys have done, and now I can't think of anybody more deserving to go there and represent than the Avalon Dragons.
1: Yeah.
0: So congratulations to you guys from all of us at Coast 1011.
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9: Good morning. Quite a bit of cloudiness for the Avalon today, but quite mild with a high of 25. South to southwest winds at 15 to 30. It'll be cloudy tonight, a low of 19. Isolated showers tomorrow, 26. Periods of rain Tuesday night, maybe a rumble of thunder, lows near 17. Becoming partly sunny on Wednesday, 24. Sunny, 24 on Thursday. I'm Precision Weather Meteorologist Russ Murley for Coast 1011.
0: Mostly cloudy and 19 degrees here in St. John's in Clarenville. We still have a little bit of rain, and it's now showers, 17 degrees.

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Coast 101. It is 10 o'clock. Bill in for Dana. Dana will be arriving at 12 noon today. Yeah, vacations and all, you know. Amanda Marshall on the coast.

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Mostly cloudy, 19 here in St. John's. Showers in 17 in Clarenville.

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0: Coast 101.1. Oh, yeah, you too. Elevation. Yeah, number one song for them. It definitely made the summer a little better when it came out in the first time in summer 2001. How you doing? This is Bill Hart. Dana Parsons is not off. She's here. She'll be here after 12 because Tony is off. You know, the vacation shuffle. Yeah, you do it too. The workplace. Everyone has to kind of switch around a little bit. So no worries. Everything is still... Carolyn's back, so that's a start too. I mean, you give a little bit, you take a little bit. Have you ever approached a celebrity and asked for an autograph? That was the topic that Carolyn and I were talking about this morning. And boy, did we get a lot of good stories. Jackie, let me just say, I'm a little bit jealous of you this morning. Jackie writes on our Facebook page, when I worked at the Battery Hotel, I met Wayne Gretzky, Mark Messier, and all the members of Team Canada. You have met, perhaps in that group alone, some of the greatest hockey players that ever laced them up. Again, did I mention I was jealous of you? A little bit? A little bit. Speaking of jealous, I'll tell you, Tracy, my daughter would be jealous of you because she says, my daughter and I went to a Supernatural convention. Supernatural, of course, a popular show. It showed Jared, I can't even pronounce that name, Padalecki, the drawing. Oh, Jensen Ackles. That's, those are the actors. I innocently said that he drew awfully big feet to it, which he replied, the biggest grin, accurate. I didn't realize till after that he was referring to. Every time I see him on TV now, I laugh thinking about that. And he showed a picture of the photo that he signed. So far, here's the cool thing. I love that all your stories involve going up to a celebrity and not getting any negative reaction. Even Karen, who messaged us and got the full story of her going to an airport in Goose Bay at 3 a.m. to meet Axl Rose. Now, Axl Rose has a reputation for being a bit of a, you know, not nice guy sometimes, but he was very accommodating in her story and to actually all the people, because when Axl Rose lands in Goose Bay at 3 a.m, everyone's going to know about it. And he signed everyone's autograph too. Keep them coming. 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You can do that, coast1011.com, and just find the links there. Or call us on the Coastline, 754-1011.
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8: Quite a bit of cloudiness this afternoon. We will see a few intervals of sunshine. It's mild with a high of 25, south to southwest winds at 15 to 30. Cloudy skies tonight with a low near 19. Clouds tomorrow, isolated showers, warm though with a high of 26. Periods of rain tomorrow night, maybe a rumble of thunder, lows near 17. Becoming partly sunny, 24 on Wednesday, sunny 24 on Thursday. I'm Precision Weather Meteorologist Russ Murley for Coast 1011.
0: Mostly cloudy and 19 here in St. John's. In Clarenville, some light rain and 17.

0: 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If you attended Prince of Wales Collegiate in 71 and have not connected with them yet, please do so. 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

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If you haven't heard Kathy's story yet, you will in a few minutes. Here's Stevie Nicks on the Coast.

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0: Coast 101, 1043, Weezer, Island in the Sun. How you doing? This is Bill Hart. Have you ever asked for an autograph? You know, sometimes you go to conventions or you go to sporting events, and after the game you meet these favorite players or celebrities and such. Sometimes it's just fate. You end up in some spot, you look over, and you recognize a celebrity. Well, one of those people that we were talking to this morning was Kathy, who was at the airport in Toronto, and looked over and saw Pierce Brosnan. Yeah, that one, 007, Remington Steele, and a whole host of others. So Kathy, you know, she thought about it, and she proceeded to walk on over, and here's how it went.
1: Could I have an autograph, please? He said, sure. And I said, I loved you in Grey Hour, which he was expecting me to say, I loved you in James Bond, right?
0: Yeah.
1: So anyway,

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10: Quite a bit of cloudiness this afternoon. We will see a few intervals of sunshine. It's mild with a high of 25, south to southwest winds at 15 to 30. Cloudy skies tonight with a low near 19. Clouds tomorrow, isolated showers, warm though with a high of 26. Periods of rain tomorrow night, maybe a rumble of thunder, lows near 17. Becoming partly sunny, 24 on Wednesday, sunny 24 on Thursday. I'm Precision Weather Meteorologist Russ Merley for Coast 1011.
9: Mostly cloudy and 22 here in St. John. Some rain and 17 in Clarendonville.

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Coast 101.1. Mentioned last week that I finally saw Michael, the biopic about the story of Michael Jackson's life. And I understand now why there's going to be a second part, because his story cannot be told in just 2 hours. But if you get a chance to watch it, by all means, highly recommend it. One of the best movies I've ever seen. Here is Michael Jackson and Billie Jean on the Coast 101.1.

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0: Coast 101.1, summer 1984, and that's Bananarama and Cruel Summer. Hey, this is Bill. Myself and Carolyn, we're asking you this morning, have you ever asked a celebrity for an autograph? And you guys have come up with some great stories, some great memories to share, like Donna writes on our Coast Facebook page, back in the 80s, I skipped school to meet Michael Damian, yeah, at Smith's Furniture in Upper Gullies. Got an autograph poster and a kiss. Donna, I bet you didn't wash your face for a week. A month even. And I love this one too, because sometimes celebrities will show up when you least expect it. But airports seem to be a popular place. Jackie says, yes, I was at the airport dropping off some family members for a flight at the St. John's International Airport, and I spotted Bryan Adams. Went over to him, asked for his autograph, even chatted for a few minutes with him. Wow. These are great stories. Keep them coming. Coast Facebook page, have you ever asked a celebrity for an autograph? How'd it go?
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12: Quite a bit of cloudiness this afternoon. We will see a few intervals of sunshine. It's mild with a high of 25, south to southwest winds at 15 to 30. Cloudy skies tonight with a low near 19. Clouds tomorrow, isolated showers. Warm, though, with a high of 26. Periods of rain tomorrow night, maybe a rumble of thunder. Lows near 17. Becoming partly sunny, 24 on Wednesday. Sunny, 24 on Thursday. I'm Precision Weather meteorologist Russ Murley for Coast 101.

Coast 1011. How you doing? This is Bill in for Dana. She'll be in after 12 noon today for the vacationing. Tony Angelo's off today. Kelsey Drive, Thurburn Road, Goldstone Street intersection. Be careful, there's some grind and patchwork. You cannot turn onto Goldstone. Detours are in place. There's Journey on the Coast 1011.

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Or hardly working? 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

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A big shout out to a group of breast cancer survivors. They are members of the province's dragon boat team, the Avalon Dragons, who are heading off to France today for a huge Dragon Boat Festival tournament. Here's the Police on the Coast.

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5: 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The Transportation Safety Board of Canada is investigating after a small plane crashed in the Paddy's Pond area Saturday night. Two occupants were found with what's believed to be non-life-threatening injuries. The preliminary inquiry for 49-year-old Corey Snook starts today. He was arrested July of 2025 for the shooting death of 30-year-old Terry Griffin at a home on Salter Place. He's facing multiple charges, including murder, assault with a weapon, and firearms offenses. 21-year-old Kushik Ghosh is in court today. He was arrested for a fatal impaired collision at Mayor Avenue and Newtown Road around 1:30 the morning of June 12th. A 24-year-old man died. Three others were taken to hospital with non-life-threatening injuries. Ghosh is facing nine charges, including impaired driving causing death and bodily harm and dangerous driving causing death and bodily harm. 30-year-old Patrick Greer will be back in court today after undergoing a psychiatric assessment. He's facing 13 charges, including five arson offenses in connection with a fire on Victoria Street July 15th, where a tent was set on fire in the road, as well as four fires in St. John's between July 18th and 21st. The investigation into other fires targeting pole lines and communication towers is ongoing.
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7: Quite a bit of cloudiness this afternoon. We will see a few intervals of sunshine. It's mild with a high of 25. South to southwest winds at 15 to 30. Cloudy skies tonight with a low near 19. Clouds tomorrow. Isolated showers. Warm, though, with a high of 26. Periods of rain tomorrow night. Maybe a rumble of thunder, lows near 17. Becoming partly sunny, 24 on Wednesday, sunny 24 on Thursday. I'm Precision Weather Meteorologist

That's Ace of Base with Beautiful Life on the Coast. I'm Dana Parsons. We have a beautiful day. It was a beautiful weekend, and I'm hoping this is going to be the trend for the rest of the week, the rest of the summer, into the fall. Is that too much to hope for? I don't know. Here's Honeymoon Suite, Feel It Again on the Coast.

That's Mariah Carey, Always Be My Baby, on the coast. I'm Dana Parsons. We have a really fun Summer on the Coast song coming your way from Rick Astley. But first, here's Bruce Springsteen with Brilliant Disguise.

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0: From the summer of 1988, Rick Astley, Together Forever. I'm Dana Parsons. What a busy, beautiful weekend. I had a show Friday night and Saturday night with the Spirit of Newfoundland, and as always, a lot of fun there, getting to see so many people, local and tourists, coming on out and enjoying our summer show. Then on Sunday, I got up bright and early, did a little swim at Sunshine Camp. It was the perfect start to the day. And then we started our brand new show, Yacht Rock on the Coast, noon till 3. I want to say thank you so much to all of you who joined us and sent us back such positive feedback for the show. It is going to continue to grow and morph, and we are going to continue to bring you some groovy vibes and all of the awesome yacht rock songs. I can't wait to get back at it on Sunday. And after that clued up, I hit the road and I headed out to Placentia. I wanted to see the new show that's out there, She Stoops to Conquer. I love hitting the road each summer to head on out and see what the Placentia Theater has going on. It is always a great time. I love the community, and I've got a number of friends that are in the shows out there, so it's just a wonderful thing to do. If you're looking to hit the road for a little drive and to take in some theater, check out what they've got going on, and you won't be disappointed. So many cool things happening for summer. It's not over yet. And of course, we've got some great prizes to celebrate summer. I'm going to get into the details on the prizes we have up for grabs this week in just a bit. We're going to get a look at our Coast Precision Weather.
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3: Perchance Theater's summer season. 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
4: This show this year is a lot of stand-up, a little bit of sketch, some songs. Joel does an amazing rendition of Babylon Mall that you're not going to want to miss. His Tommy Sexton is second to none. It's incredible to watch. I want to make Shakespeare a little bit more relatable to the layman. So we took some scenes from my favorite Shakespeare shows and I kind of reworded them and put them in a bit more modern language.
3: Well, Joel, you've been sitting there pretty quiet. This is your first season with Perchance.
5: Yes.
3: What's that experience been like?
5: Oh, it's been excellent. The space is absolutely beautiful. It's a great cast and crew, and I'm really proud of the work we're doing.
3: Well, you're performing live music throughout the show, and how does that add to the comedy?
5: We have a few nice songs in there, you know, a few nice little tender moments, but we also have a parody song or two scattered in there, as well as some more upbeat stuff, and as John mentioned, I'm doing a little tribute act to the late, great Tommy Sexton, legend of Newfoundland comedy.
3: Whether you're looking for something heartfelt, something hilarious, or both, Perchance Theater has an incredible summer lineup waiting in Conception Harbor. Joel and John, thank you so much for joining us. Have a fantastic season.
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16: Quite a bit of cloudiness this afternoon. We will see a few intervals of sunshine. It's mild with a high of 25, south to southwest winds at 15 to 30. Cloudy skies tonight with a low near 19. Clouds tomorrow, isolated showers, warm though with a high of 26. Periods of rain tomorrow night, maybe a rumble of thunder, lows near 17. Becoming partly sunny, 24 on Wednesday, sunny 24 on Thursday. I'm Precision Weather Meteorologist Russ Murley for Coast 101.1.

That's Nelly Furtado. I'm like a bird on the coast. I'm Dana Parsons. Coming up this evening, there is a car show. Whether you want to stroll around and have a little look for yourself, or maybe you want to be involved. I've got all the details on this coming up in Coast Community Matters. Here's the Gin Blossoms with Follow You Down.

0: 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They're going to be hosting a classic and muscle car motorcycle show. If you've got a classic car or a bike you want to show off, come on out. Once again, 6:30 p.m. till 9. If you want to grab the contact information or further details on the car show for tonight, visit coast1011.com under Community Matters.
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Our Canadian Serena Ryder, what it wouldn't do on the coast. Hey, it's me, Dana Parsons. Did we give away that $450 North Atlantic Orange Store gas card as part of our Summer on the Coast, or will we be adding to that pile? I'll get into the details on our Summer on the Coast in just a bit. Here's Queen, Crazy Little Thing Called Love.

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0: It's Smash Mouth from the summer of 1997, Walking on the Sun. I'm Dana Parsons. Our Jenna Bowring was greeted by a lot of sun this weekend as she was out and about as part of our Summer on the Coast 2026 with Leon's Furniture. That coast cruiser was everywhere this weekend, and she still has two more weekends to get out around and see as many people as she can, gifting lots of coast swag and instant prizes, and of course handing out that ballot on what is normally a $150 North Atlantic Orange Store gas card, compliments of Sears Insurance. However, this Monday, that gas card was up to $450. And I am delighted to say Lisa Hines is the winner for this week. And I have no doubt she's going to add some more adventures and road trips to her list because of that prize. Congratulations, Lisa. Your next chance to fill out a ballot and get in on some of the instant prizes and swag will happen on Thursday. Thursday through to Sunday, Jenna will be out again in the Coast Cruiser. So track her down and get in on all of the fun the Coast has for you this summer. Our Summer on the Coast is fueled by North Atlantic, Petro-Canada, and Orange Stores. Every great road trip begins and ends here. Also, Leon's Furniture, Elizabeth Avenue East, and Armstrong Boulevard, Gander. We've got your Coast Precision Weather coming up.
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14: Good afternoon, I'm Carolyn Moore with Coast Local Headlines for Slancho Whiskey Bar, featuring fine whiskeys, wines, and cocktails, live music on their baby grand piano, captivating harbor views, and free parking, 115 Duckworth Street. The Transportation Safety Board of Canada is investigating after a small plane crashed in the Paddy's Pond area Saturday night. Two occupants were found with what's believed to be non-life-threatening injuries. The preliminary inquiry for 49-year-old Corey Snook starts today. He was arrested July of 2025 for the shooting death of 30-year-old Terry Griffin at a home on Salter Place. He's facing multiple charges, including murder, assault with a weapon, and firearms offenses. 21-year-old Kushik Ghosh is in court today. He was arrested for a fatal impaired collision at Mayor Avenue and Newtown Road around 1:30 the morning of June 12th. A 24-year-old man died. Three others were taken to hospital with non-life-threatening injuries. Ghosh is facing 9 charges, including impaired driving causing death and bodily harm and dangerous driving causing death and bodily harm. 30-year-old Patrick Greer will be back in court today after undergoing a psychiatric assessment. He's facing 13 charges, including 5 arson offenses in connection with a fire on Victoria Street July 15th, where a tent was set on fire in the road, as well as 4 fires in St. John's between July 18th and 21st. The investigation into other fires targeting pole lines and communication towers is ongoing.
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16: Quite a bit of cloudiness this afternoon. We will see a few intervals of sunshine. It's mild with a high of 25, south to southwest winds at 15 to 30. Cloudy skies tonight with a low near 19. Clouds tomorrow, isolated showers, warm though with a high of 26. Periods of rain tomorrow night, maybe a rumble of thunder, lows near 17. Becoming partly sunny, 24 on Wednesday, sunny 24 on Thursday. I'm Precision Weather Meteorologist Russ Murley for Coast 101.1.

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That's Jimmy Eat World with a middle on the coast. I'm Dana Parsons. I will get a new Tell Me Something Good post up today so you can start chiming in with your birthdays, your anniversaries, your celebrations, or maybe it's just the sunshine that's bringing you up. We want to hear about it. Here's

That's Coldplay with Viva La Vida on the Coast. I'm Dana Parsons. We have one of Tony Angelo's most favorite Summer on the Coast songs, and I say this because usually when he hears it kicking in, he is dancing his way into the room. It is coming up from Buster Poindexter, but first, here's No Doubt with Don't Speak.

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Summer on the Coast with Refine MediSpa. 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Summer 1987.

0: Summer of 1987, Buster Poindexter, hot, hot, hot. I'm Dana Parsons. The other day, I opened up my storage closet, and sitting there on the shelf was my childhood toy, Moshishi. It is a tiny, furry little monkey, and it has a plastic face. It can suck its thumb. Did you have one of these? I know this was a popular toy back in the day. In addition to Moshishi, I also had a Cabbage Patch Kid doll, and I loved that doll. I took it everywhere. Fun fact, I, as a child, loved to watch Glenn Tilly from CBC on TV. So I named my Cabbage Patch doll Glenda Tilly. And, you know, that's just the facts. As a child, I adored Tina Turner and Glenn Tilly. Glenda Tilly. That was the Cabbage Patch Kid, and I dragged her everywhere, every road trip, you know, everywhere that I was heading into the woods playing hide-and-go-seek with kids. That doll came everywhere. And so I want to know about the toy you had when you were a kid, if it was an action figure, if it was a popular toy back in the day, if it was a certain Barbie, because as you know, there were so many very cool holiday Barbies that were on the go when I was a kid. I'd love to hear your thoughts on this, and if you've got a picture of it, you can include it in the comment section. Hit us up on our Coast Facebook page or drop us a line anytime at 754-1011.
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2: Quite a bit of cloudiness this afternoon. We will see a few intervals of sunshine. It's mild with a high of 25, south to southwest winds at 15 to 30. Cloudy skies tonight with a low near 19. Clouds tomorrow, isolated showers, warm though with a high of 26. Periods of rain tomorrow night, maybe a rumble of thunder, lows near 17. Becoming partly sunny, 24 on Wednesday. Sunny, 24 on Thursday. I'm Precision Weather Meteorologist Russ Murley for Coast 101.

Our Canadian Tragically Hip, that's Boots of Hearts on the coast. I'm Dana Parsons. If you have a community event coming up and you need some help getting the word out there, send the details into us on air at coast1011.com. 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

The odds, someone who's cool on the coast. I'm Dana Parsons. Today I'm asking, what is the toy you dragged around everywhere as a kid? 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Here's Rick Springfield.

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0: Summer on the Coast from the summer of 1989. Michael Damian, Rock On. I'm Dana Parsons. This Sunday past was the first show for our Yacht Rock on the Coast. And I had a great time doing it. And thank you to all of you who responded and sent in such positive vibes. Coming up next Sunday, we will be back at it noon until 3, bringing you all of the smoothest hits between the 70s and 80s. It is the soft rock, the epic harmonies, the grooves. We're talking about music from Toto, Christopher Cross, Boz Scaggs, Michael McDonald. You know he's in there. And so much more. It is the perfect soundtrack if you're going to be hitting the road, if you were going to be a cruise in the backyard, or, you know, tuned in from the work desk and you just need some good vibes to get you through the workday. Well, I do believe Yacht Rock on the Coast is going to do that for you. Tune in each Sunday, noon until 3, for Yacht Rock on the Coast.
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9: Quite a bit of cloudiness this afternoon. We will see a few intervals of sunshine. It's mild with a high of 25. South to southwest winds at 15 to 30. Cloudy skies tonight with a low near 19. Clouds tomorrow. Isolated showers. Warm, though, with a high of 26. Periods of rain tomorrow night. Maybe a rumble of thunder. Lows near 17. Becoming partly sunny, 24 on Wednesday, sunny 20.

It is at the top of my list for my all-time favorite songs. It just gives such great energy. Of course, it is Whitney Houston, How Will I Know, on the coast. I'm Dana Parsons. We are switching it up with Aldo Nova, Foolin' Yourself, on the coast. So-

That's David Bowie with Let's Dance on the Coast. I'm Dana Parsons. We had a beautiful sunny weekend. Great start to this day as well. I'm hoping this is going to be the trend for the rest of the week. Here's Everything But the Girl with Missing.

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0: Summer on the Coast from the summer of 1988. That's the Beach Boys and Kokomo. I'm Dana Parsons. Coming up August the 26th through to the 30th, it is the First Harbor Jazz and Blues Festival, which will be featuring duos and trios, every kind of formation, performing incredible jazz and blues right here in our province. And we're talking about local and international performers. There's going to be a one-day choir jazz edition. If you feel like joining a choir and singing some music, socializing and bonding, this is for you. There's a Jam Island workshop, the Swing Street Show featuring Jeff Johnson, Heather Bamber Quartet at the Majestic Theater. There's also a jazz jam with Heidi Burns if you feel like getting out and being brave and getting up and playing along with some musicians at an open jam, or maybe just watching it happen. Well, that will be for you. So many cool performances and opportunities for you to get into. So today and each day this week, I'm going to be giving away two tickets. It's for the August 29th performance at the Majestic Theater. It's going to feature Ana Luisa Ramos and Umberto Piccoli, also Katie Hopkins and Brad Jefford, and Sweet William Society, a beautiful show. So in order to grab my tickets, I have a post up now on our Coast Facebook page. And that post, you will see the Harbor Jazz and Blues poster. It gives you all of the dates and the shows and the where and the when. So I want you to interact with that. I'll have a different question each day. Today I'm asking, what is your favorite jazz song? Comment, and you could be the winner of two tickets for that upcoming show. Once again, you'll find that question and post up on our Coast Facebook page. The Harbor Jazz and Blues Festival is proudly presented by the Majestic Theater and Classic Hits Coast 101.1. 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
6: Quite a bit of cloudiness this afternoon. We will see a few intervals of sunshine. It's mild with a high of 25, south to southwest winds at 15 to 30. Cloudy skies tonight with a low near 19. Clouds tomorrow, isolated showers, warm though with a high of 26. Periods of rain tomorrow night, maybe a rumble of thunder, lows near 17. Becoming partly sunny, 24 on Wednesday, sunny 24 on Thursday. I'm Precision Weather Meteorologist Russ Murley for Coast 101.

That's the Bare Naked Ladies with 1 week on the coast. I'm Dana Parsons. It never fails. If you are attending a Newfoundland wedding, I am 95% sure you are going to hear this next song. It's Bob Seger, old time of rock and roll on the coast.

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0: 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If you've been injured in an accident, make the call today, 576-CALL. If you have taken in a newfie night at the Star of the Sea in Holyrood this summer, now is your last chance. This week, the final night is coming up for Wednesday. It starts 9 p.m. and it runs till midnight. Covers only 10 bucks. 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

They rocked it out at this summer's George Street Festival, and of course they were so very good. I'm talking about Crush. That's Live on the Coast. I'm Dana Parsons. We have a very summery sunshine song on the way from Len. But first, U2, I still haven't found what I'm looking for.

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0: It's Len from the summer of 1999. Steal my sunshine. I'm Dana Parsons. I'm hoping no one steals our sunshine. We really need it. You know, we've had a long spring, and then we had a couple of really beautiful weeks, and then it went away. And now we are back to it. So we don't want anyone stealing the sunshine or the rest of summer. There's still lots of splash pads to be enjoyed. Yesterday morning, I got out for a swim at Sunshine Camp. It was so very beautiful. I'm looking forward to some hikes. So come on, sunshine. Today, I want to know, are you celebrating something? Birthdays, anniversaries, maybe it happened over the weekend. Maybe you got out for a swim at Sunshine Camp. If there is a life-changing moment or a very small moment, if it is a positive, uplifting thing, well, we want to hear about it. Maybe you've got a coworker that you are currently staring at from across the work desk that is celebrating a birthday or anniversary. It's an easy way to give them a shout-out. All you have to do is pop on over to our Coast Facebook page and tell us something good.
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15: Quite a bit of cloudiness this afternoon. We will see a few intervals of sunshine. It's mild with a high of 25, south to southwest winds at 15 to 30. Cloudy skies tonight with a low near 19. Clouds tomorrow, isolated showers, warm though with a high of 26. Periods of rain tomorrow night, maybe a rumble of thunder, lows near 17. Becoming partly sunny, 24 on Wednesday, sunny 24 on Thursday. I'm Precision Weather Meteorologist Russ Murley for Coast 101.1.

The perfect pick-me-upper on a Monday that's pink. Get this party started on the coast. I'm Dana Parsons, filling in for our Tony Angelo as he enjoys a well-deserved vacation day off.

time, but I'm here to tell you, there's something else. 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

That's Prince, Let's Go Crazy on the Coast. I'm Dana Parsons, and I'm pretty sure this song is going to be stuck in my head the rest of the day. I love it. It's from Billy Joel, Uptown Girl on the

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0: That's the Goo Goo Dolls with Iris on the Coast. I'm Dana Parsons, filling in for our Tony Angelo today. Have you gotten your foot in the door for our Nail Down Your Summer contest? If you haven't done it yet, well, the time is running out. This is a great prize that's up for grabs from Dalton's Home Hardware Building Center, Cape Royal. 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I live in a small home, and $5,000 could actually do a lot, a couple of projects. 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
10: Quite a bit of cloudiness this afternoon. We will see a few intervals of sunshine. It's mild with a high of 25. South to southwest winds at 15 to 30. Cloudy skies tonight with a low near 19. Clouds tomorrow, isolated showers. Warm, though, with a high of 26. Periods of rain tomorrow night. Maybe a rumble of thunder. Lows near 17. Becoming partly sunny, 24 on Wednesday, sunny 24 on Thursday. I'm precision weather meteorologist Russ Murley for Coast 101.

That's the Arrhythmics with Sweet Dreams on the Coast. I'm Dana Parsons. I don't know about you, but I always look ahead to the following weekend. And coming up on Friday, the Music at Concert series continues. It's your chance to get on out, take in some live music for free. I've got the details on this coming up in Coast Community Matters. Here's Saga on the Loose.

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0: 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If you've been injured in an accident, make the call today. 576-CALL. The Music at Concert series has been happening each Friday at Harborside Park, and it's going to continue until September the 18th. 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This Friday, 12:30 till 1:30 p.m., it's going to feature Hannah Green. 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It is weather depending, but we've had some great Fridays so far for it. 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
3: Songs you know and love.

That's Train with Drops of Jupiter on the Coast. I'm Dana Parsons, filling in for Tony Angelo. Train is on my list of bands I would love to see live. It'd be very cool if we could get them to come to Newfoundland, and maybe we'll see it one day. Here's Hemingway Corner, Man on a Mission on the Coast.

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0: That's the theme song for this summer's latest show with the Spirit of Newfoundland. That's Billy Idol with White Wedding. The show is called It's a Nice Day for Dwight's Wedding. You get it? It's been a lot of fun doing that show. And if you haven't seen it yet, you still can. Check it out at spiritofnewfoundland.com. It is ridiculous. And I will be back at it Wednesday night. I was excited to see this morning if we gave away the gas card as part of our Summer on the Coast 2026 with Leon's Furniture. All summer long, our Jenna Bowring has been very busy, and I had a feeling that a lot of people were going to try to chase her down this weekend to get their ballot filled out on a $450 North Atlantic Orange Store gas card, compliments of Sears Insurance. And guess what? Lisa Hines is the winner. Lisa filled out the ballot. She tuned in this morning, 7:30 a.m. She heard her name being called, and she called us back within that 10 minutes and 11 seconds. That's what it takes. Now, coming up Monday morning, we will be back to a $150 North Atlantic Orange Store gas card. Still a great prize that'll get you road tripping and adventuring on someone else's dime. So, coming up Thursday through to Sunday, track down Jenna. Get some instant prizes and Coast swag and get that ballot filled out. I am wishing you good luck. We have two more weekends for our Summer on the Coast. 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We've got your Coast Precision weather on the way.
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5: Good afternoon. I'm Carolyn Moore with Coast Local Headlines for Leon's Furniture, Elizabeth Avenue, St. John's, and Armstrong Boulevard, Gander. The Transportation Safety Board of Canada is investigating after a small plane crashed in the Paddy's Pond area Saturday night. Two occupants were found with what's believed to be non-life-threatening injuries. The preliminary inquiry for 49-year-old Corey Snook starts today. He was arrested July of 2025 for the shooting death of 30-year-old Terry Griffin at a home on Salter Place. He's facing multiple charges, including murder, assault with a weapon, and firearms offenses. 21-year-old Kushik Ghosh is in court today. He was arrested for a fatal impaired collision at Mayor Avenue and Newtown Road. Around 1:30 the morning of June 12th, a 24-year-old man died. Three others were taken to hospital with non-life-threatening injuries. Ghosh is facing 9 charges, including impaired driving causing death and bodily harm and dangerous driving causing death and bodily harm. 30-year-old Patrick Greer will be back in court today after undergoing a psychiatric assessment. He's facing 13 charges, including 5 arson offenses in connection with a fire on Victoria Street July 15th, where a tent was set on fire in the road, as well as 4 fires in St. John's between July 18th and 21st. The investigation into other fires targeting pole lines and communication towers is ongoing.
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8: Quite a bit of cloudiness this afternoon. We will see a few intervals of sunshine. It's mild with a high of 25. South to southwest winds at 15 to 30. Cloudy skies tonight with a low near 19. Clouds tomorrow, isolated showers. Warm, though, with a high of 26. Periods of rain tomorrow night. Maybe a rumble of thunder. Lows near 17. Becoming partly sunny, 24 on Wednesday. Sunny, 24 on Thursday. I'm Precision Weather Meteorologist Russ Murley for Coast 101.

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They were here celebrating their 30th anniversary this summer at the Churchill Park Music Festival. That's Matchbox 20 with 3 a.m. on the coast. I'm Dana Parsons. Here's Glass Tiger. I'm Still Searching.

Dire Straits, Walk of Life on the Coast. I'm Dana Parsons. We have a Summer on the Coast song coming your way from the summer of 1988. I know you're going to love it, but first, a funky tune from the Cardigans. It's Love Fool.

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0: from the summer of 1988. That's In Excess, new sensation on the coast. I'm Dana Parsons, and coming up tomorrow, we will return to our Name It to Claim It contest. Each weekday, Tony Angelo tests your knowledge of classic hits, and it's your chance. If you are correct, you are going to walk away with a delicious jumbo pizza from our friends at No Name Pizza, 30 Rope Walk Lane. They don't need a name to be the best. It's your chance to kick back, relax, and hopefully have supper provided by No Name Pizza. No cooking involved, just relaxing and enjoying. Once again, our Name It to Claim It contest, testing your knowledge of classic hits. You might have to name a song title. It could be the artist of a song, or it could be a Sing It to Win It song lyric. You don't know. Either way, Tony switches it up every single day to keep you on your toes. It is Name It to Claim It on Coast 101.1.
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haven't met you yet on the coast. I'm Dana Parsons, and coming up, I've got some details on the Rocky Isle Singers. If you feel like joining a choir, this might be the one for you. Here's the Wallflowers, The Difference on the Coast. 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

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It's a fun and encouraging environment where you get to learn and grow and build confidence while experiencing the joy of singing together. Rehearsals begin this fall. They happen Tuesday evenings in Torbay. If you want to grab the contact information or further details, visit coast1011.com under Community Matters.

That's the Counting Crows, Big Yellow Taxi on the Coast. I'm Dana Parsons, filling in for our Tony Angelo. One of the questions I've got out there today, I'm asking if you can remember the toy, the action figure or Barbie that you dragged around as a kid. It went everywhere with you. What was it? Hit us up on our Coast Facebook page. We love hearing from you. Here's Third Eye Blind, Semi-Charmed Life.

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0: From the summer of 1983, it is the Motels. Suddenly Last Summer. I'm Dana Parsons, and this summer we have a brand new way for you to connect and listen to your Coast Cast personalities. We are calling it the Coast Cast Podcast, and this is all of the Coast crew coming together in different combinations to chat a little bit longer, a little bit deeper into hot topics, current topics, experiences, stories, current events, concerts, some memories. Some of these are really funny, and some of them are poignant. I'm going to say the most recent one is myself, Tony Angelo, and Aidan Hibbs talking about the celebrity death that affected us most. 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But once again, you will hear different combinations between myself, Tony Angelo, Aidan Hibbs, Bill Hart, Carolyn Moore, Rick Bailey, all coming together to have deeper discussions into topics. 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

0: multiple charges, including murder, assault with a weapon, and firearms offenses. 21-year-old Kushik Ghosh is in court today. He was arrested for a fatal impaired collision at Mayor Avenue and Newtown Road around 1:30 the morning of June 12th. A 24-year-old man died. Three others were taken to hospital with non-life-threatening injuries. Ghosh is facing 9 charges, including impaired driving causing death and bodily harm and dangerous driving causing death and bodily harm. 30-year-old Patrick Greer will be back in court today after undergoing a psychiatric assessment. He's facing 13 charges, including 5 arson offenses in connection with a fire on Victoria Street July 15th, where a tent was set on fire in the road, as well as 4 fires in St. John's between July 18th and 21st. The investigation into other fires targeting pole lines and communication towers is ongoing.
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2: Areas of cloud and drizzle through the night. We hold at 19 degrees, looking at a high of 26 on Tuesday. Just a few showers coming in for the later part of the day. And at the night, those showers come are likely into steady, moderate to heavy rainfall, 17 the low. Lingering showers give way to sunshine on Wednesday, 26, and mostly sunny 24 Thursday. This is Precision Weather meteorologist Phil Spivak for Coast 101.1.

That's Kelly Clarkson, Since You've Been Gone on the Coast. I'm Dana Parsons, filling in for our Tony Angelo. We've got some great tunes coming your way, and of course, some summery songs as part of our Summer on the Coast. Here's Brian Adams with Heaven.

Joan Jett and the Black Hearts. I love rock and roll on the coast. I'm Dana Parsons, filling in for our Tony Angelo. And speaking of T-Dog, he loves this next song and this artist. I did too. It's Steve Winwood with Roll With It on the coast.

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0: From the summer of 1986, Kim Mitchell, Patio Lanterns. I'm Dana Parsons, and I want to mention we have our Tell Me Something Good post on our Coast Facebook page right now. What's it all about? It's all of the good vibes, all of the celebrations, the big moments, the life-changing moments, the small random acts of kindness. Each week we put up this post and we see birthdays and anniversaries. Depending on the time of year, we probably see graduations and vacations. There's a little bit of everything. We even have health updates, and we love hearing those. We love hearing that people are on the road to recovery. So listen, if you are celebrating something, if someone in your household, someone you love, or maybe even a coworker is celebrating a birthday or an anniversary, this is an easy way to give them a shout out. It's very simple. All you have to do is pop on over now to our Coast Facebook page. You will see the post there. It says, "Tell me something good." Do it. I tell you what, the weather this past weekend and today has been my Tell Me Something Good moment, allowing me to get on out for some more summer swims. I'm hoping we have more of those ahead of us. Speaking of the weather, we've got your Coast Precision Weather coming up.
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7: Areas of cloud and drizzle through the night. We hold at 19 degrees, looking at a high of 26 on Tuesday. Just a few showers coming in for the later part of the day. End of the night, those showers come are likely with a steady, moderate to heavy rainfall, 17 the low. Lingering showers give way to sunshine on Wednesday, 26, and mostly sunny 24 Thursday. This is Precision Weather meteorologist Phil Spivak for Coast 101.1.

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1: Always on the request list, rocking out with some Bon Jovi. It's My Life on the Coast. I'm Dana Parsons, and here's a mid-afternoon pick-me-upper from Great Big Sea. When I'm up, I can't get down on the coast.

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0: 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Right now, the Prince of Wales Collegiate Class of 1971 is looking for graduates of that class. They're going to be hosting their 55th reunion, and they are looking for their classmates. If you attended PWC in 1971 and you haven't gotten contact with them yet, they're hoping to hear from you soon, because that reunion is coming up for August the 31st and also September the 1st. If you want to grab the contact information or further details for, once again, PWC Class of 71 Reunion, visit coast1011.com under Community Matters.
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That sting will be together on the coast. I'm Dana Parsons, and let me tell you this. Seeing Amanda Marshall performing live and hearing that she was even better than her recordings is an absolute highlight of my summer and Churchill Park Music Festival. 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

0: From the summer of 1985, Huey Lewis and the News, That's the Power of Love, which just so happens to be my wedding song. That's right. Sending that one out to Wade. I'm Dana Parsons, filling in for Tony Angelo as he enjoys a well-deserved vacation day off. I'm wondering if you were tuned in for our brand new show yesterday, Yacht Rock on the Coast. I hope so. If not, well, there's still time to do it. Every Sunday, we are going to be bringing you Yacht Rock on the Coast, noon till 3 p.m. It is the smoothest, most grooviest hits. We're talking about Michael McDonald. Of course, he has to be there if we're talking about Yacht Rock. Toto, Kenny Loggins, Christopher Cross, and so much more. All of those epic harmonies from the 70s and 80s. All of the R&B and jazz and fusion. I mean, it's just such great songs. The perfect backdrop, really, if you're going to be working in the backyard, if you were hitting the highway for a road trip or just cruising to the couch. Make sure you tune in. And if you've got a suggestion or question for Yacht Rock on the Coast, send us an email, yachtrock@coast1011.com. 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Your suggestions and questions, get at us. 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
4: 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They don't need a name to be the best. The Transportation Safety Board of Canada is investigating after a small plane crashed in the Paddy's Pond area Saturday night. Two occupants were found with what's believed to be non-life-threatening injuries. The preliminary inquiry for 49-year-old Corey Snook starts today. He was arrested July of 2025 for the shooting death of 30-year-old Terry Griffin at a home on Salter Place. He's facing multiple charges, including murder, assault with a weapon, and firearms offenses. 21-year-old Kushik Ghosh is in court today. He was arrested for a fatal impaired collision at Mayor Avenue and Newtown Road. Around 1:30 the morning of June 12th, a 24-year-old man died. Three others were taken to hospital with non-life-threatening injuries. Ghosh is facing nine charges, including impaired driving causing death and bodily harm, and dangerous driving causing death and bodily harm. 30-year-old Patrick Greer will be back in court today after undergoing a psychiatric assessment. He's facing 13 charges, including five arson offenses in connection with a fire on Victoria Street July 15th, where a tent was set on fire in the road, as well as four fires in St. John's between July 18th and 21st. The investigation into other fires targeting pole lines and communication towers is ongoing.
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15: Areas of cloud and drizzle through the night. We hold at 19 degrees, looking at a high of 26 on Tuesday. Just a few showers coming in for the later part of the day. End of the night, those showers come out likely. We need a steady, moderate to heavy rainfall, 17 the low. Lingering showers give way to sunshine on Wednesday, 26, and mostly sunny 24 Thursday. This is Precision Weather meteorologist Phil Spivak for Coast 101.1.

That's John Mellencamp, Jack and Diane on the Coast. I'm Dana Parsons, and a song that always gets stuck in my head once I hear it, it is George Michael with Faith on the Coast.

0: A great tune from Pat Benatar. That's Shadows of the Night on the Coast. I'm Dana Parsons, filling in for our Tony Angelo. We have a very summery song coming your way from the summer of 1986. But first, the Bare Naked Ladies with Pinch Me.
1: It's the perfect time of year. Somewhere far away from here.

When you think summer, you think classic hits. 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

0: I love it. From the summer of 1986, Amazulu, Montego Bay. I'm Dana Parsons, and there is still, in my opinion, tons of summer left to enjoy. And I say this because I haven't even taken my summer vacation yet. But as we move forward towards September and into September, I want to mention a very cool event that's coming up that you might want to get in on, Port Blandford's Apple Fest. It's a weekend of family fun, also a fall celebration. 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They are going to be doing this festival from September the 25th through to the 27th. They're going to have a little bit of everything. 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
12: Areas of cloud and drizzle through the night. We hold at 19 degrees, looking at a high of 26 on Tuesday. Just a few showers coming in for the later part of the day. And into the night, those showers come more likely. A steady, moderate to heavy rainfall, 17 the low. Lingering showers give way to sunshine on Wednesday, 26, and mostly sunny 24 Thursday. This is Precision Weather meteorologist Phil Spivak for Coast 101.1.

The Tragically Hip at the 100th Meridian on the Coast. I'm Dana Parsons, and I'm pretty sure that this next band, and especially this next song, could pick you up on any dark day. It's ABBA with Dan.

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0: 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If you've enjoyed taking in the Newfie Night at the Star of the Sea in Holyrood, coming up this Wednesday, that's their final night for this. It's going to be kicking in 9 p.m., finishing up midnight. 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
4: Coast

Colin James, 5 long years on the coast. I'm Dana Parsons. Did you know we have a weekday contest that could see you grabbing $1,000? What is it all about? The Coast, no repeat workday. I've got the details on this coming up in just a bit. Here's Filter with Take a Picture.

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0: From the summer of 1985, Glenn Frey, the heat is on. I'm Dana Parsons, filling in for our Tony Angelo. Did you know that we have a Coast No Repeat Work Day? What I mean by that is it is our promise, our pledge, our hope. We are going to try not to repeat any songs between 9 a.m. and 5 p.m., but, you know, mistakes are made. And if we do repeat a song between 9 a.m. and 5 p.m., it is your job to give us a call and call us on it. Let us know the first time you heard the song and the second time within, once again, 9 a.m. and 5 p.m. And if you are correct, you're walking away with $1,000 in your pocket. $1,000 just for tuning into Coast and paying attention to the songs that are being played. 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
17: Areas of cloud and drizzle through the night. We hold at 19 degrees, looking at a high of 26 on Tuesday. Just a few showers coming in for the later part of the day. End of the night, those showers come out likely with a steady, moderate to heavy rainfall, 17 the low. Lingering showers give way to sunshine on Wednesday, 26, and mostly sunny 24 Thursday. This is Precision Weather Meteorologist Phil Spivak for Coast 1011.

Coast 101, Lionel Richie, and all night long. It's Rick Bailey, and Monday night we are starting another week. Here's The Calling, wherever you will go on the coast.

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1: No, this is the life that I've chosen now.
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2: Gangster life's for you.
1: I have to be more cool about things.
2: Right. 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

It's Coast 101, Men at Work, and who can it be now? It's Rick Bailey here. We get a Summer on the Coast hit from 1985 in just a moment. Right now, Collective Soul with Jill on Coast 101.

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0: It's Coast 101.1 and your summer on the coast. A little bit of honeymoon sweet there from back in the summer of 1985 with Wave Babies. Hey, it's Rick Bailey. Have you spent any beach time this summer yet? I know it's it hasn't been the best of summers. We haven't had those, you know, really, really hot temperatures like we really enjoy. And probably fewer days to get out to the beach. However, this past weekend was all right. And maybe you're just feeling those beach vibes. And you'll definitely get that every Sunday. Maybe you checked out the first edition of Yacht Rock on the Coast. Dana Parsons, every Sunday, starting at noon, welcoming you aboard with some of the smoothest hits around from the 70s and 80s, including Michael McDonald, Toto, Christopher Cross, and lots more. 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We'll check in with your Coast Precision Weather next.
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11: Areas of cloud and drizzle through the night. We hold at 19 degrees, looking at a high of 26 on Tuesday. Just a few showers coming in for the later part of the day. And at the night, those showers come are likely with a steady, moderate to heavy rainfall, 17 the low. Lingering showers give way to sunshine on Wednesday, 26, and mostly sunny 24 Thursday. This is Precision Weather meteorologist Phil Spivak for Coast 101.1.

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0: It's Coast 101.1. Yeah, three brothers that really came onto the scene in summer 1997. The young band called Hanson with a number one hit for them called Mbop for your summer on the coast. Hanson, a little bit older now, but they're still making great music. Hey, it's Rick Bailey. And we've got a look at your Coast Precision weather. The temperatures are still pretty warm and going to continue into tomorrow, but we might see some showers. We'll check that out coming up next.
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16: Areas of cloud and drizzle through the night. We hold at 19 degrees, looking at a high of 26 on Tuesday. Just a few showers coming in for the later part of the day. End of the night, those showers come more likely into steady, moderate to heavy rainfall, 17 the low. Lingering showers give way to sunshine on Wednesday, 26, and mostly sunny 24 Thursday. This is Precision Weather meteorologist Phil Spivak for Coast 101.1.

Coast 101.1 with 80s synth wizard and songwriter Howard Jones. Like to get to know you well, and it's Rick Bailey. Here's Nelly Furtado with Say It Right on Coast 101.1.

Coast 101 and Matchbox 20. They were here for the Churchill Park Music Festival for 2026. There's Push, and it's Rick Bailey. Gonna get a Summer on the Coast hit from 1983, the legendary MJ, coming right up. Here's Eurythmics with something we can, I guess, look forward to tomorrow. Here Comes the Rain Again on the Coast.

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0: It's Coast 101.1, and there's Michael Jackson, the king of pop himself. Summer on the Coast from back in the summer of 1983. Of course, the top-selling album, Thriller, and a number one hit here in Canada with Wanna Be Startin' Somethin'. What a great jam that one is. And it's Rick Bailey. Start your day, Mornings on the Coast, with Bill and Carolyn. 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
4: Areas of cloud and drizzle through the night. We hold at 19 degrees, looking at a high of 26 on Tuesday. Just a few showers coming in for the later part of the day. End of the night, those showers become more likely into steady, moderate to heavy rainfall, 17 the low. Lingering showers give way to sunshine on Wednesday, 26, and mostly sunny 24 Thursday. This is Precision Weather meteorologist Phil Spivak for Coast 101.1.

It's Coast 101.1 and the Philosopher Kings with Hurts to Love You. Hey, it's Rick Bailey. Going to hear from Rush in just a little bit. Canadian classic for you on the way. Right after Cyndi Lauper. We all want to have fun. Here's Girls Just Want to Have Fun on the Coast.

0: 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Hunter Library. 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Hunter Library, 6:30 p.m. for Tuesday nights. 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

0: It's Coast 101.1 Love Is from Alanna Miles. How are you? My name's Rick. Got some Belinda Carlisle with a summer hit from 88. It's after Deep Blue Something on the Coast.
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0: It's Coast 101.1. Yeah, you get sand in everything, don't you? During the summer, you do. Belinda Carlisle, Summer 1988, with a Summer on the Coast and Circle in the Sand. It's Rick Bailey. 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
9: Areas of cloud and drizzle through the night. We hold at 19 degrees, looking at a high of 26 on Tuesday. Just a few showers coming in for the later part of the day. And at the night, those showers come are likely with a steady, moderate to heavy rainfall, 17 the low. Lingering showers give way to sunshine on Wednesday, 26, and mostly sunny 24 Thursday. This is Precision Weather meteorologist Phil Spivak for Coast 101.1.

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It's Coast 101.1 Wallflowers with One Headlight, and it's Monday Night with Rick. Too many times I see just one headlight on vehicles, and, you know, unless you're driving a motorcycle, you should have both headlights on, right? If you need to repair one, I don't think it really costs that much to get that happening, does it? Yeah, maybe it does, but I think you should definitely have both working so you can see well at night or any time for that matter. Here's U2 with The Streets Have No Name on The Coast.

It's Coast 101.1 Santana with Michelle Branch on the Game of Love, and it's Rick Bailey. We've got a summer soundtrack hit coming your way in just a bit from summer 1978. Stay here. Here's Corey Hart, who got some success through the Stranger Things Netflix show. Here's Never Surrender on the Coast. Just to-

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0: It's Coast 101.1 and Summer Nights. Yeah, Olivia Newton-John with John Travolta. Going back to the soundtrack to the movie Grease from back in the summer of 1978, a summer on the coast. And I don't know about you, but watching that movie over and over again and, you know, listening to the songs and singing along with them. I mean, it's memorable, right? That song, definitely a memorable summer hit. It's Rick Bailey. And, we're not going to be long in getting back into the fall season. So you might as well make some plans right now. I mean, we're just about at the end of August, so September month. Once we get to the end of September, you're going to have a lot of fun in Port Blandford. As you know, Port Blandford's Apple Fest is coming up fast. It's going to be a weekend of family fun and fall celebration, September 25th to the 27th. 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This year's concert in the park also features Carla Pilgrim. 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You can go to eventbrite.ca to get yours. Apple Fest in Port Blandford. That's September 25th to the 27th. 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
4: Areas of cloud and drizzle through the night. We hold at 19 degrees, looking at a high of 26 on Tuesday. Just a few showers coming in for the later part of the day. End of the night, those showers come are likely into steady, moderate to heavy rainfall, 17 the low. Lingering showers give way to sunshine on Wednesday, 26, and mostly sunny 24 Thursday. This is Precision Weather meteorologist Phil Spivak for Coast 101.1.

It's Coast 101.1, Rhythm of My Heart, Rod Stewart, and it's Rick Bailey. Gonna hear from Feist in just a bit. And here's the boys from New Jersey, Bon Jovi and Bad Medicine on Coast 101.1.

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